0: that at some point some clever person would catch on to that fact and go, hang on, this guy wrote a hit song and no one notices that it just, it's just prose. It's just two people talking. It doesn't rhyme. This should not work. And yet, somehow or other, it does.
1: Thanks, Todd. That is one song away, Deep Blue Something. What about this? Boston River, One Hit Wonders.

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River 949 is live and local. G'day there, it's Ilya. 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Got the ginger Manifest kombuchas. They are absolutely delicious. Bring your dog along. There's plenty of doggies here, collies, labradors. And you're going to find us right next to the sign that says Food Lane this way, and you're spoiled for choice when it comes to food. I'd recommend a pizza, Napolitana style. Grab one of those, grab yourself a nice cold drink, have a wander around. You're going to be here for ages. We are here through until midday. River 949.

0: It's a three-peat, an historic three in a row for our Brisbane Lions.
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0: You've done us proud, Lions. 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
2: 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Woohoo!
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0: Teddy Swims. 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We are live. G'day there. It's Ilya. The SG Sunday Market's turning one today. USQ Clive Burkhofer Recreation Centre is where you're going to find us. 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If you're hungry, you have come to the right place. 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
1: I just felt when I was writing the verses of Life in a Northern Town that one had somehow tapped something, one was on a kind of ley line, a spiritual par with Nick Drake. 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

0: 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Also, do you know what the River 949 secret sound is?
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0: Talking Heads, River 9.9 is live and local. You're going to find us in the Petmets Direct River Rover SG Sunday Markets. Happy birthday. First birthday celebrations, 27 degrees, a beautiful Sunday in Toowoomba. We're here through until midday. I've got Mark Hurlar here from Manifest Kombucha, sipping on the ginger kombucha. Mate, how good is this? I can see ginger pieces.
1: Yeah, well, you're probably just seeing a lot of good stuff floating around in there.
0: How good's that now? Is this your best seller?
1: Ginger is the best seller. Hilaire, yeah. It's from day one, it's just been, the biggest seller.
0: Now, what would you pair this with if you're wandering down Food Lane, you grab your Manifest Kombucha, would you go for some sweets or would you go savoury? What would you do?
1: Mate, I'd probably go down to the hot potato guy. That's my choice.
0: Yes.
1: Yeah, I like a good hot spud. So any of the kombuchas would go well with some wholesome food, eh?
0: I remember the first time I tried kombucha, it was warm, and the key is it's got to be cold like this one.
1: Yeah, if it's warm and if it's homemade, warm kombucha's not a bad place to be at because, you know, it is made at room temperature. It's a living organism, so it thrives on oxygen. It also thrives on tea and sugar, which is its natural food, and it converts that into probiotics and good yeast and bacteria for your gut.
0: So it's good for you, basically.
1: Yeah, and if it's made warm in your kitchen, that's cool. But typically, if you bottled it and then sat it there for any period of time, eventually the fermentation will take over and probably explode your bottle.
0: So, you don't want that.
1: Yeah.
0: Mark, what's the best part about the SG Sunday Markets for you?
1: But actually, to be honest with you, I like its laid-back environment.
0: Yeah.
1: Like, you know, it's pretty casual, but it's a good crowd and they're really good people, and it services a side of town that's really growing. You know, Mount Rascal's just up the road here, and that place is going off.
0: I can see that.
1: Yeah.
0: Bring your pooch, bring your appetite, and bring one of your little tote bags to stuff it full of goodies.
1: Yeah, particularly kombucha.
0: Of course, Manifest Kombucha, if I don't mind so myself. Mate, there's so much here. There's pizza, there's a German Shepherd walking past. I can see the baker's duck here. Yeah. You know, you've got so much here. Like, if you're a foodie, you've got to come here, right?
1: It's a nice, casual, laid-back atmosphere, as I said, and it's like a no-pressure environment here. And, you know, every storeholder that is here is, well, in my opinion, like, and I've dealt with most of them, they're top-shelf people.
0: They are top-shelf people and top-shelf products.
1: Yeah.
0: The guys here from Crow's Nest had a cola before. And Darren keeps feeding me these double espressos. So I'm going to be awake for 24 hours.
1: Yeah, he likes making his coffee. I think he lures us in. You know, I get the occasional freebie off him. So I've got to keep turning up.
0: Mark, I'm going to let you wander straight back down there, grab yourself a cold one, and we might chat to you later, hey?
1: Sure. No worries, Ilya.
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7: River 949 Traffic.
8: There's a mattress lying about through Currily on the Warriga Highway westbound around the Matt Crosby Road exit through Forest Lake. A breakdown local motorway westbound left lane after Stapleton Road. Solid conditions towards the Gold Coast at the moment along the M1 southbound, slow in sections from Beenleigh through towards Mullandina and the Smith Street Motorway. Moving well so far for the Ipswich Motorway through Darra and Rocklea. Local motorway eastbound still quite thick around Formation Street through Carroll Park. 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McGregor Homemaker, Kessels Road, McGregor. It's Heath Wood with the latest traffic on River 949.
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9: Hi there, Alana McIntyre here with the latest. After drinking from the cup and celebrating through the night, Lions players are meeting fans at Brunswick Street Oval. About 2,000 fans showing up to see the winners in Melbourne who defeated Fremantle at the G. Young gun Levi Ashcroft isn't there, with Ryan Lester revealing he got a bit busy last night celebrating.
10: Yeah, the rumours are true. He hadn't arrived as of 20 minutes ago, but I haven't checked lately. The young fella might have got a bit excited, so...
9: Speaking to Nine there, Pope Leo is in Lourdes today where he's meeting victims of sexual abuse. The Pope has praised young people in France for the enthusiasm, energy and commitment they're bringing to the Catholic Church during a massive open-air mass in Paris. About 700,000 people gathered. Donald Trump has rejected a deal with Tehran to reopen the Strait of Hormuz. The US president says it's because Iran is losing.
11: But we're winning tremendously. We have total control of the Hormuz Strait. Massive amounts of oil are coming out of the Hormuz Strait.
9: The federal government's educational bird flu campaign is launching today. Bird Flu Know What To Do is part of the federal government's $250 million response to the deadly H5 strain. The plan is to educate Australians on the signs of bird flu and show them how to protect their pets and birds. American research shows almost 3 in 10 of Gen Z have not had sex in the past 3 months, and experts believe a hike is coming when the Reserve Bank meets this week.
12: Q. Legal Lawyers, protecting your rights and supporting our community.
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9: Ivan Cleary and Sis Nathan is ready to go for that preliminary final against the Knights today. The winner of today's game at a core will go into the grand final next week against the Roosters. Meantime, the Chooks are into the grand final in the AFLW as well. Isabel Kelly says it's very special to make it right to the end.
13: But I think something that I've loved about our team this year is we've gone game to game, and we didn't even speak about the grand final this week. There was no chat about it. We didn't even know, you know, what was going to be happening if we won the game.
14: The countdown to golfing history starts this Wednesday at City Golf Club Toowoomba. 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
16: Nice looking Sunday, 27 today for the Garden City, looking at 30 for Ipswich. Looking at a shower or two for a back to work Monday, around 4 or 5 mils, 25 tomorrow, then partly cloudy Tuesday, Wednesday and Thursday.
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16: 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A big thank you to Darren and Billy looking after us this morning. And this weekend, we're rolling out those One Hit Wonders. 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This next video was just an excuse to do this.
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19: Hey Matt.
20: Yeah, Sam.
19: Hey, you talked to Mark lately?
20: I haven't really talked to him, but he looks pretty down.
19: He looks pretty down. Yeah, well, maybe we should cheer him up then.
20: What do you suppose we should do?
19: Well, does he like

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1: The Brisbane Lions, amazing scenes. As Brisbane get it done.
2: Our Brisbane Lions have written themselves into football immortality.
1: Chris Fagan and his team have once again conquered footy's Everest.
0: You've done us proud, Lions. A massive congratulations from the whole River 949 listening family.
2: 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Woohoo!
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0: Rate that song $1,000. School holiday fund could be coming your way. 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G'day there, it's Ilya. We're right in the Pepminster River over in front of the sign that says Food Lane, SG Sunday Market's first birthday celebrations. Got to say a big thank you to Darren, Millie and the team here. A great morning, sun shining, 27 degrees right now. And you can come and grab your fresh produce. They've got baked spuds. You can grab yourself a nice little treat from the baker's duck. If you're planning on grabbing some produce, maybe some plants. Maybe you need a place to put those plants. They've got Beanie's backyard here, Bella and the team, with those raised wooden homemade garden beds. Grab one of those. Grab yourself a snack. Grab yourself a bite to eat. Pizza is delicious. And come and say g'day. One hit wonders this weekend. Let's go back to the 80s.
1: A melodic structure that was singing, but rapping kind of too.
2: Right.
1: And so I believe with all those elements, we really helped change the music business is what it turned into.
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0: 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It's lunchtime, which means we need to join the line for Bazile Pizzeria. Vito and Dora, I tell you what, there's a nice little line up there. We're going to join that line. The SG Sunday Market's first birthday celebrations on today. The guys are open till 1 o'clock. Come and grab yourself some lunch. Baker's Duck, a whole lot of things here from plants, produce, Crow's Nest Cola, and the whole soft drink range. Hinksy standing by straight after the news. A child prodigy from the 80s. Our One Hit Wonders weekend continues. River 949.
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10: River 949 traffic.
11: There's a breakdown at the moment in Pimpamar for the M1 southbound right shoulder before you get to exit 49 with delays back through towards Yatala. Also solid conditions for the M1 both ways up around Springwood and through Slacks Creek. Logan Motorway building up both ways around Ellengrove and Carroll Park around Formation Streets. Also the Ipswich Motorway starting to look a little busy at the moment heading up in through Gales and Centenary Highway also building up through Jamboree Heights and through Jindalee. Did someone say family dinner sorted? 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Aldi, good different. It's Heath Wood with the latest traffic on River 949.
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13: Hi there, Alana McIntyre here with the latest. Lions players are out and about in Melbourne speaking to proud fans at Brunswick Street Oval today after winning a third AFL Grand Final in a row. The players partied through the night drinking from the cup and coach Chris Fagan was seen dancing on shoulders to run DMC at a bar in Melbourne. After beating Fremantle yesterday with 4 goals in 4 minutes, Dane Zorko was told Seven they used Wharfie time to their advantage.
14: It was something we wanted to try and use against them, whether or not it would work or not. That was our mindset, and it flicked over for us, which was great.
13: The Pope has stopped along the Champs-Élysées to bless babies and young people in Paris. About 700,000 people attended his open-air mass there. Pope Leo is in Lourdes now, where he's expected to hold private talks with seven victims of sexual abuse. The new educational campaign Bird Flu Know What to Do launches today. It's part of the federal government's $250 million response to the deadly H5 strain. Australians are also being advised on how to protect their pets. If you've noticed large moths around and thought that's a bit strange, you aren't alone. Bogong moths have been swarming properties across New South Wales. And rapper Nicki Minaj has slammed the Democrats, the artist telling Fox News the American Party is getting too involved in the entertainment industry.
15: I think the Democrats have gotten way too caught up in pop culture, for lack of a better term. I think that they've allowed their relationships with artists cause them to act like children.
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13: Today the Panthers will fight the Knights at a core for a spot in next week's grand final against the Chooks. Joey Johns has told Nine the Newcastle side is going in confident.
16: These games aren't played on paper or reputation, and I'm sure the Knights boys respect them, but I don't think they fear them at the moment.
13: And the Roosters women have booked their third spot in a grand final in a row. The Chooks beating the Raiders last night in the NRLW 20-10.
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12: River 949, weather.
17: Mostly sunny for the rest of today. Tomorrow we may see a shower or two with 26. And Tuesday, partly cloudy and 25.
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17: 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And I actually learnt how to push buttons in the very studio that I work out of, Studio 1 here at River 949. Back in those days, it was QFM, if you remember that. A song that, it stuck in my mind from when I was first learning how to push buttons. It's a one-hit wonder. I'm going to play for you after this from Charlie Sexton. Beat So Lonely with One Hit Wonders this weekend at River 949.

0: It's a three-peat, an historic three in a row for our Brisbane Lions.
1: 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As Brisbane get it done.
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2: 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Woohoo!
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0: Irish Bruno Mars at River 9 Foot 9. He'll be at Suncorp Stadium February 28 and then March 1. Talk about having some great shows. Now, one-hit wonders. What is a one-hit wonder? I went to YouTube.
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10: River 949 traffic.
11: Broken down car just causing a few minor delays at the moment on the Ipswich motorway. It's just at Wacol there in your westbound direction. Rest of the Ipswich motorway though not looking too bad. Do have a few minor delays westbound on the Logan motorway coming through Ellen Grove. Also some roadworks slowing things down on the Centenary Highway there at Jindalee. Off ramp to Cinnamon and Goggs Road in Jindalee. That's currently closed. 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If you do spot anything on the roads, give us a call on 38131949. It's Cal Bar, and we'll check your traffic again in an hour on River 949.
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13: I'm John Fabris. Iran and the US are in a standoff as President Trump declines a highly conditional offer to reopen the Strait of Hormuz. US Ambassador to the UN Mike Waltz telling Fox the president stands firm.
14: A terrorist organization in the IRGC has control of a government with an eye on getting a nuclear weapon, and President Trump is not going to allow that to happen.
13: Our federal agriculture ministers launched an educational H5 bird flu campaign today with a view to protecting pets, poultry and people.
15: Bird flu, know what to do campaign will run across television, radio, social media. It will be an electronic campaign that will run for 6 weeks.
13: And we're in the home stretch of Fat Bear Week in Alaska's Katmai National Park, where the public votes for the largest specimen. Ranger Troy Hunt admits some take it very seriously.
16: There are a lot of people out there who are lobbying for their favorite bears. If you go onto the social media, there's a lot of Facebook accounts and Twitter accounts.
13: On 7 there.
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18: Brisbane Lions are continuing the celebration, showing off their shiny new silverware to a legion of fans at Brunswick Street Oval, while Chris Fagan is letting the dust settle before the Triple Premiership coach decides whether he'll go around next season.
19: I don't know at the moment. I sort of want to take a few days to think. Probably the last couple of years after we've won each premiership, I thought, is it time to go now? Is it a good time to go out as a coach when you're on top?
18: They're on Nine. Switching codes, the Panthers and Knights to lock horns for a spot in the NRL Grand Final at Accor Stadium. Halfback Nathan Cleary will start for Penrith despite concerns over a foot injury. And a tight finish between Mercedes and Red Bull in F1's Azerbaijan Grand Prix.
20: He's got the power down the straight. George Russell, for the first time in his career, leads from start to finish. George Russell wins the Azerbaijan Grand Prix. 0.1 seconds from Max Verstappen.
18: Closing stages there on Sky Sports. Oscar Piastri locking up his McLaren to miss out on a podium spot. The Aussie finishing 14th. That's sport. I'm Harrison Preeb.
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0: 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A massive congratulations from the whole River 949 listening family.
2: 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Woohoo!
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0: 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We're doing One Hit Wonders this weekend. Gino Videlli, what is Wild Horses about?
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0: So he's calling an old love a wild horse. Right. As we play this with the One Hit Wonders weekend, before Queen, the Aussie band that have been a bit of touring of late, Ribbon 949.

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0: This is Ribbon on Foot Iron, the best music variety all weekend. 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
4: River 949 Traffic.
5: We've still got a few minor delays at the moment for your westbound run on the Logan Motorway. It just gets a bit slow there through Allen Grove, but the rest of the Logan Motorway looking good there through Forest Lake, Heathwood and also Parkinson. Pretty good run now at the moment on the Ipswich Motorway. Also the Centenary Highway running not too bad. There is some roadworks on the Centenary there. Just at Jindalee off-ramp to Cinnamon Road there currently is close to some diversions in place, but just very minor delays at the moment. Whether you're moving, decluttering your home or office or heading overseas, let Storage King help you start your new chapter. Stuff it, live more. 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If you do spot anything on the roads, give us a call on 381 31 949. It's Cal Bar. We'll check your traffic again soon on River 949.
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7: 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America's president's refusal of Iran's conditions-laden offer to reopen the Strait of Hormuz sees status quo in the conflict. Meantime, retired Major General Randy Manner tells CNN President Trump's threat to annihilate Iran isn't feasible.
9: The United States is the weakest we have been since at least 9/11. We have a tremendous diminishing of our offensive and defensive capabilities in terms of missiles.
7: And all of Thailand's capital, Bangkok's been declared a disaster zone from flooding. This local telling DW News it feels unprecedented.
10: I feel like in all the years I've lived here, I've never seen anything like this. Rain's falling continuously for days.
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11: Nathan Cleary will push through a foot injury in Penrith and our old prelim against Newcastle. Panthers coach Ivan Cleary admitting his star halfback won't be 100%.
12: He's obviously carrying an injury. There wouldn't be many players out there at the moment for any team that aren't, so it's just that time of year, but we're super confident that all our players are ready to play.
11: The Titans are facing NRLW reigning premiers the Broncos for a spot in the decider. The Roosters advancing last night with a 20-10 win over the Raiders. Brisbane celebrating a famous AFL Premiership three-peat following a stunning grand final comeback. The Lions booting the last four goals to overturn a 17-point deficit and upset Fremantle 96-89 at the MCG. Defender Ryan Lester has told Nine this flag feels extra special.
13: You even look back to last week, our prelim, like the way that went, and obviously at the moment it's all pretty raw and it's all sort of hard to fathom a little bit, but once we look back on it, yeah, I'd say this year's as magical as any of the years.
11: And the Wallaroos notching a 30-10 win over Scotland in their women's rugby test. That's sport. I'm Harrison Preeve.
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14: If you know who Blind Melon are, you'll know the One Hit Wonder I've got for you in just a moment here at River 949. But If you remember going to the New Zealand Pavilion at World Expo 88, it was one of the most popular pavilions there, actually. This song was played over and over and

0: It's a three-peat, an historic three in a row for our Brisbane Lions.
1: 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As Brisbane get it done.
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0: You've done us proud, Lions. A massive congratulations from the whole River 949 listening family.
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The best music variety at Ribbon on Full Nine with Hinksy as we get through this Sunday after Philip Bailey with Phil Collins. The Miley song that I'm saying is for the Toowoomba Carnival of Flowers. Now, we're doing one-hit wonders this weekend. Why did Kajagoogoo only have one hit?

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10: River 949 Traffic.
11: We've got some ongoing roadworks at the moment on the Centenary Highway there in Jindalee. The off-ramp to Cinnamon Road and also Goggs Road there in Jindalee is closed. There are some diversions in place, just minor delays at the moment. Most of the Centenary Highway running pretty well, including the run there in each direction through Sumner and Jindalee. Still a bit slow heading westbound on the Logan Motorway, mostly just delays through Ellen Grove, but the rest of your majors looking pretty good, including the Ipswich Motorway and also the Warrego Highway. Catch all the football action on Paramount Plus when the CommBank Socceroos take on Brazil this Tuesday, 7:30 p.m. live and exclusive only on Paramount Plus. If you spot anything on the roads, give us a call on 38131 949. It's Cal Bar. We'll check your traffic again soon on River 949.
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12: I'm John Fabris, H5 Bird Flu Information. Commercials start today to help us navigate encounters in the wild. Agriculture Minister Julie Collins explaining the Commonwealth's committing millions to the fight.
13: We've been working very closely with states and territories to vaccinate almost 10,000 native birds across the country against the H5 bird flu.
12: Iran's conditions to stop hostilities in the Strait of Hormuz are considered too much for any new US deal. Ambassador to the UN Mike Waltz telling Fox Iran immediately violated their peace memorandum of understanding.
3: It's notable that 146 countries, a UN record, condemned Iran for its attacks on civilian shipping.
12: And 300 mils of rain in 48 hours has left Thai capital Bangkok an official flood disaster zone. This man telling DW News communication was poor.
14: The warning this time was quite limited. The only real alert came in the morning through a phone notification. Before that, I didn't know enough to consider relocating.
9: Q Legal Lawyers, protecting your rights and supporting our community.
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15: Newcastle is gearing up for its blockbuster battle with Penrith for a spot in the NRL Grand Final. Knights legend Mark Hughes won premierships in 97 and 01, telling Nine he's seen a steely determination in the squad since round one.
16: I was lucky enough to go to Las Vegas and be around the team for 10 days, and I was just taken back at the coaching group. I really think that week in Vegas set their season up. The team was so connected, they were so happy, and they just haven't looked back.
15: Brisbane Broncos have punched their ticket to the NRLW decider, downing the Titans 20-8. And Will Ashcroft reveals a snub from this year's All-Australian squad fueled his ferocious fourth quarter in Brisbane's seven-point comeback win over Fremantle. The star midfielder racking up 12 disposals, four clearances and three centre clearances to propel the Lions to a premiership three-peat.
17: Yeah, it was probably something that was sitting in the back of my mind a little bit. Pissed off I didn't make that team a little bit. So, yeah, I'll just use that as a little bit of fuel. But yeah, you don't need too much when you're going for a three-peat. Everything comes with that. You don't need too much extra motivation.
15: On Fox Sports, and that's sport, I'm Harrison Preeb.
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11: 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Anyway, I'll play that. It's a great song. Next. In the meantime, the Bodines closer to free. 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Yeah!

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1: 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As Brisbane get it done.
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0: You've done us proud, Lions. 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

0: Yeah.
1: Taylor Swift with the best music variety at River 9 for 9. Hinksy for your Sunday afternoon. Her new single, Patient Zero, will have its music video premiere at the MTV Video Music Awards, which I think is tonight our time. So we'll probably see it early tomorrow. We'll keep you updated with that. Marnie and Camper will likely have more as we get back to One Hit Wonders. Is this song really a one-hit wonder? Because there's an English and a German version. I'm talking Nina, 99 Love Balloons at River 949.

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We're playing the best music variety all weekend. Hinksie, getting ready for the Grady Sunday session after Eurythmics, the music legend who was only recently in hospital. We'll get to that just after 4 at Riven on Foot 9.

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12: Most of your majors not looking too bad out there at the moment. We do have that ongoing roadworks on the Centenary Highway in Jindalee. The off-ramp to Cinnamon Road there currently closed, but it's not causing too many big delays, though, at the moment. Your majors are running well in each direction, including the Logan Motorway through Parkinson, Heathwood, and also Forest Lake. Pretty quiet run at the moment on the Ipswich Motorway, and no dramas at all on the Cunningham or the Western Freeway. Score a win at Dan Murphy's. 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It's Calbar. We'll check your traffic again soon on River 949.
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13: I'm John Fabris. America's president standing his ground on refusing Iran's demands in an exchange for their allowing clear passage through the Strait of Hormuz. These the global fuel dilemma. Donald Trump effectively claims Iran's going broke.
14: They're dying because they have no money coming in, because they get their money from the Hormuz Strait, so they outsmarted themselves.
13: Our federal agriculture ministers updated Australia's H5 bird flu stats, where there have been 51,000 calls to the emergency animal disease hotline. Julie Collins also kicking off a media information campaign.
15: It encourages Australians to take simple steps to know what to do if they encounter a suspected bird flu event.
13: And it's Alaska's Fat Bear Week, where the public votes in the chunkiest winner during the the gorging of salmon season. Ranger Troy Hunt telling Seven Aussies are hooked on the televised stream.
16: My joke the other day to my team was, well, since everything in Australia already wants to kill you, you guys are looking for something else deadly to pay attention to.
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17: Penrith has made a late change as it kicks off its NRL prelim against Newcastle at Accor Stadium. Nathan Cleary has been shifted to the bench with the halfback battling a foot injury. But Panthers co-captain Isaiah Yeo insists it's all systems go.
18: Obviously a little bit of a test there for Nath just to make sure he's right, which he obviously is because he's playing today. Him starting from the bench just because that's how I've trained for the last 2 weeks. Obviously he hasn't been able to be out there on the paddock, and it's just a wonderful opportunity for Jack Cogger and Jack Cole there to sort of show what they've done for the last couple of weeks. Not just then, but what they've done throughout the whole season.
17: On Nine, the Lions have celebrated with fans at Brunswick Street Oval today after completing an AFL Premiership three-peat. The squad partying through the night in Melbourne following its stunning fourth quarter blitz to beat Frio. And Oscar Piastri's late lock-up has cost him a shot at the podium in F1's Azerbaijan Grand Prix, the Aussie crossing the line in 14th.
19: Just disappointed, obviously. I think the first stint and the first half of the race was very encouraging. And then, yeah, obviously from there on, it kind of unraveled.
17: That's Sport, I'm Harrison Preve.
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9: River 949 traffic.
10: Just some minor delays at the moment on Beaudesert Road coming through Callanvale and very minor delays westbound on the Logan Motorway through Allengrove. Most of your majors, though, are looking pretty good. There's no big delays or incidents on the Warrego Highway. Ipswich Motorway, that's moving well through Darra, Oxley and also around Wacol and the Centenary Highway. No dramas at all to and from the Brisbane City area coming through Sumner and also Jindalee. 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If you do spot anything on the roads, you can give us a call on 38131 949. It's Cal Bar. We'll check your traffic again next hour on River 949.
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11: I'm John Fabris. Donald Trump's holding the line against Iran's demands in return for unhindered oil transport through the Strait of Hormuz. The US president reckons Iran's collapsing financially through lost revenue from the waterway.
12: They said, let's close it and cause a problem for the world. And then I came along. And we put up the greatest blockade ever in military history.
11: Our Federal Agriculture Minister Julie Collins has launched a 6-week educational H5 bird flu campaign today with a view to protecting pets, poultry and people.
13: Bird flu, know what to do campaign will run across television, radio, social media. 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
11: And all of Thailand's capital Bangkok's been declared a disaster zone from flooding as authorities attempt to siphon the water out to sea. This local telling DW News it feels unprecedented.
14: It's different. I feel like in all the years I've lived here, I've never seen anything like this. Rain's falling continuously for days.
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15: The Knights have posted a long-range opening try against Penrith in their NRL prelim out of Core Stadium.
16: Fast this straight through.
15: Max action on Nine. The Panthers have hit back to make it 6 apiece as we approach halftime. The Broncos have toppled the Titans 20-8 to advance to the NRLW Grand Final. The Lions continuing the celebrations, showing off their shiny new silverware to a legion of fans in Melbourne and Brisbane. Coach Chris Fagan has told Nine he'll let the dust settle before deciding whether he'll go around next season.
16: I don't know at the moment. I'm sort of want to take a few days to think. Probably the last couple of years after we've won each premiership, I've thought, is it time to go now? Is it a good time to go out as a coach when you're on top?
15: The Wallabies host the Springboks in this evening's rugby test in Perth, and the Internationals take a 3-point lead over the USA heading into the final day of the President's Cup. That's sport. I'm Harrison Preve.
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0: It's a three-peat, an historic three in a row for our Brisbane Lions.
1: 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As Brisbane get it done.
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0: You've done us proud, Lions. A massive congratulations from the whole River 949 listening family.
2: 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Woohoo!
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6: I am Sally Pearson. The Broncos are heading back to the NRLW Grand Final, setting up another premiership showdown with the Roosters. Brisbane clinching a 20-8 victory over the Titans. Fullback Tamika Upton has told Nine she's fired up for next week's decider.
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6: 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The Pies chalked a 9-point win over the Giants, and the Wallaroos sealed a 30-10 win over Scotland in their women's rugby test.
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13: Wrapping up your Sunday on your roads out there, and it's looking not too bad on most of your majors at the moment. Just some very minor delays heading westbound on the Logan Motorway coming through Elland Grove, but the rest of the Logan Motorway, not too bad of a run at the moment. Do have that ongoing roadworks on the Centenary Highway at Jindalee there. The off-ramp currently closed to Cinnamon and Goggs Road there in Jindalee. Not too many big delays at the moment. Do have a nice run on the Ipswich Motorway. No dramas at all on the Warrego, and a nice run also this evening on the Cunningham and the Western Freeway. Police are making Queensland safer. They have an important job to do, so there's no excuse for abuse, authorised by the Queensland Government Brisbane. If you spot anything on the roads, give us a call on 38131 949. It's Calbar, and that's the latest traffic on River 949 and the iHeart app.
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14: I'm John Fabris. America's president's refusal of Iran's conditions-laden offer to reopen the Strait of Hormuz sees no change in the conflict. Meantime, retired Major General Randy Manner tells CNN President Trump's threat to annihilate Iran isn't feasible.
15: The United States is the weakest we have been since at least 9/11. We have a tremendous diminishing offensive and defensive capabilities in terms of missiles.
14: A six-week information campaign on H5 bird flu started today. Federal Agriculture Minister Julie Collins.
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14: 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This man telling DW News his communication was poor.
17: The warning this time was quite limited. The only real alert came in the morning, through a phone notification. Before that, I didn't know enough to consider relocating.
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18: Drama in the NRL prelim final between Penrith and Newcastle. Nathan Cleary suffering a compound fracture of the ankle in a hip drop tackle. Knights hooker Phoenix Crossland sent off before halftime. Jack Cogger taking over at halfback with the Panthers trailing 16-14 late in the second half.
19: Yeah, it's never good to see one of your good mates get injured like that, especially such an influential player in our team. But yeah, I've got a job to do now for the team and we're to win this game.
18: They're on nine. The Broncos through to the NRLW Grand Final, downing the Titans to book a rematch with the Roosters. Brisbane's brought the AFL Premiership Cup home for a third straight year. The Lions arriving at the airport to a rockstar reception. Midfielder Josh Dunkley's told Fox Sports the magnitude of their win over the Dockers is still sinking in.
20: To win three in a row is incredible. I'm sure we'll reflect on it and remember these times. It's just an incredible part of history.
18: AFLW, the Swans have sealed a 37-23 victory over the Lions, and the Wallabies in action against the Springboks tonight in Perth. That's sport. I'm Harrison Preeve.
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1: Luann van Berskirk had a near-death experience. 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
1: Luann van Berskirk had a near-death experience. 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
1: Luanne van Burskirk had a near-death experience. 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
6: Good morning.
7: Well, good morning.
6: Good to see you.
7: Well, it is good to see you. I've been away, but you've been away.
6: Yeah, I wasn't well.
7: Oh.
6: I've had a little bit of a chest infection, but you were off on school holidays.
7: Yes, with the girls.
6: How'd that go?
7: Actually,
6: you
7: lovely.
6: Seem really relaxed.
7: I am.
6: It was nice.
7: It was nice to just have some time. We did just little, nothing major, just little trips and bits and pieces, and then we just had days at home where we just did nothing. We watched movies. We just
6: that's
7: did some
6: awesome.
7: Gardening. We did craft. I don't know, we made
6: the kids would have loved it.
7: They did. They did. Actually, we had a
6: who's
7: really
6: got them today?
7: Time.
6: You're in here,
7: Mum.
6: Right.
7: They have
6: okay.
7: a nana time. So. She's
6: a few
7: excited.
6: Nana naps.
7: Yeah. No, she's excited. She's always got all the activities and fun things she loves to do, she saves up for when she's got the girls. So she loves to go to the movies, so she's picked a specific movie they can go and see. And
6: what are they going to see?
7: Oh, it was something. I haven't even heard
6: Evil
7: of it.
6: Dead?
7: No. Although, I'm taking my youngest to see Practical Magic. So she watched the first one Stan.
6: Yeah.
7: So she loved it. And I said, well, you need to see the first one so you can see the second one. She said, that's you, Mum. I went, yeah, I know.
6: Right. Witches.
7: Sandra Bullock. Yeah, she even dresses like you. Same hair as you. I mean, yeah, no, that's right. Anyway, yes. That was good, lovely.
6: What a weekend.
8: Cut the bouncers. Three, in fact. Inside 50. To Morris. Morris will turn around and kick the goal. Morris is gold. Brisbane are going to win the grand final.
6: Oh, they won it, Marnie.
7: That was intense.
6: Oh, it was
7: that
6: phenomenal.
7: Was so intense right
6: phenomenal.
7: To the end. And then I missed yesterday's game. What happened yesterday?
6: The Knights. And you know what? Oh. An amazing, amazing effort from the Newcastle Knights, especially when this happened before halftime.
9: There's extreme risk of serious injury.
7: Oh, no.
6: Off. He went off. Knights down to 12. Comeback of the year. Beat the Penrith Panthers.
7: There you go.
6: Yeah, you know, obviously without
7: Nathan Cleary. That was horrible. I couldn't even look. I was like,
6: I know. And he already had one leg injury on the other leg.
7: Oh, poor fella. Oh, footy. This is it. Injury.
6: Yeah. That's the way it goes. Anyway, we'll cover for some of those major events in the show this morning. We're getting the kitty. We've got $12,700 in the secret sound. That's coming up after 7:30 this morning. So that's exciting. Let's get it underway. If you're up and about, join us 3813 1949.

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2: Got a breakdown to look out for the Pacific Motorway inbound around Kessels Road through McGregor. A fire still has Gatton Clifton Road through Fordsdale affected just around Spinach Creek Road, where speed's been reduced in the area in both directions. Not too bad so far this morning for the Ipswich Motorway, the Centenary and the Western Freeway. Logan Motorway and the Mount Lindsay Highway doing okay too. 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
14: Good to see you, man.
10: Good to see you too.
14: It's been a little while since we've thrown on a few flashbacks.
10: Since we've put these things up against each other.
14: Mm. Today it is World Deaf Day, which is very close to my heart because my sister's daughter, my niece,
10: mm-hmm.
14: She's deaf.
10: She is, yes.
14: Yeah, so she's got the implants and what have you.
10: Mm-hmm, mm-hmm.
14: And it's, you know, it was amazing watching her grow up as a child and watch her, you know, develop and learn sign language and she could lip read and she's incredible. She's got all these superpowers. But now she can fully hear.
10: Which is awesome.
14: Which is awesome. Yeah. And we're on the deaf songs this morning, Marnie. I'm on The Sounds of Silence.
15: Touch the sound.
14: Simon and Garfunkel.
15: And in the naked light I saw.
14: It's haunting, isn't it?
10: Is it? Yeah, very much.

0: right, good till.
1: Right, and you're on.
0: Here he comes. Mr. Cliff.
1: Wired for sound.
0: His roller skates on.
1: He's got the headphones on, the Walkman.
0: I know. That's when it first came out. It's very sad that we remember that.
1: All right, Wide for Sounds, the Sounds of Silence. There are your picks. Jump on the Facebook page. Have your vote. Marnie and Campo, River 949.

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9: Got a single vehicle crash, M1 northbound around exit 41 through Yatala, flooding through Harrisville for Worrellview Peak Crossing Road around Munbilla Road, and also still affected by a fire from last week, Gatton Clifton Road and Spinach Creek Road through Fordsdale, with speed dropped down to 40 in the area. Early delays, M1 northbound Slacks Creek, Queen Street northbound at Alice Street, Goodna, Mount Lindsay Highway northbound Boronia Heights. Crowded car with the ultimate road trip playlist, that's fun. Noise-induced headache setting in, that's one for Panadol Rapid. Always read the label and follow the directions for use. Incorrect use could be harmful. Glen Orgrove, another check in 15 minutes on River 949.
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10: Hello, Marn. Good to see you.
11: Good morning. Good to see you too.
10: Been off with the kids over the school holidays. Yeah. How was that? Good?
11: It was great. It was lovely. Really lovely.
10: Oh, you'd have done plenty, wouldn't you? Just like go to the movies and...
11: Yeah, heaps of like, yeah, movies.
10: Arts and crafts.
11: There was that and... I don't know, we went into the dinosaurs at Tolma Place. Where else did we go? What else was on? Oh, we went and did donut making at Umanto Central. That was the best way you could eat those as well. That was great. I had a go as well.
10: Fantastic.
11: I let mums have a go. They were like, you can have a crack as well. Fantastic. Mm. We went shopping at Kmart. That was an experience. Oh. My girls are worse than me.
10: Right. I'm they've like, still got another week off.
11: Yes. Nana's got them taken to Kmart down there. Kmart Mark too.
10: How good is it having grandparents?
11: Oh, fantastic. Fantastic.
10: They can always give them back though, which is
11: awesome. Yes. I think, well, mum's up, she'll be up midweek or something and we'll be doing more things. So it's the festival of, these holidays have been great actually. We were meant to actually go away and then it all fell through. So it was one of those things where we had to impromptu come up with plan B, but it was good. Yeah.
10: Oh, they would have loved having you at home.

0: Did you see the footy?
1: Incredible. Once again, the almighty Brisbane of Premiers. And Chris Fagan's men join Lethal Lees.
0: There it is. There's the hooter. They've been partying for the last 3 days, and a friend of mine's been partying with them, Marnie. You know, the professor.
2: I was about to say, it's not our good friend. He would have been beside himself. That was an epic game.
0: They were sending me photos from the game with the players. Professor Paul Griffin.
2: Yes.
0: So hopefully he won't be too hungover to have a chat today.
2: The Lions' number one ticket holder.
0: Yes.
2: There he is, right there. The professor.
0: There he is.
2: Love him.
0: Unbelievable. And a big game for Newcastle yesterday, which is just sensational, Marnie. Then, they beat Penrith, which was just amazing what they did, because they were down to 12 men, which was just incredible. And here's what happened with the Knights yesterday, which was just unreal. Oh, they're going.
2: Off they go.
0: You know, if there was any team, you know, I was upset that the Finns lost. You know, the Bins beat the Finns.
2: Yes.
0: I call them the Bins, the Bin Chickens, the Roosters.
2: That's it.
0: Finns got beaten by the Bins.
2: I know. But, Nathan Cleary,
0: that was a shocker.
2: Oh, I couldn't even look at it.
0: I actually sent a message to his dad yesterday saying, hey, mate, look, as one dad do another.
2: Yes.
0: My son's had injuries, and so has my daughter, and, you know, I know how it feels.
2: When they're down like that, it's like your stomach just turns.
0: No, his mum was crying.
2: Oh, it's terrible.
0: Terrible. Yeah. Anyway, on a brighter note, today, Marnie, it is World Deaf Day. We got the great songs. My niece is deaf. She's amazing. Amazing, a little boy now, Theo. You're on Cliff. I'm on the Sound of Silence.
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0: Simon and Garfunkel. Have your vote. It's on the Facebook page. You can call us 3813 1949. Marnie and Campo for breakfast.

0: River 949, Marnie and Campo for breakfast. Marnie's on Cliff. World Deaf Day. And I'm on Simon and Garfunkel. Trace is in Mount Gravatt. G'day, Trace. Good to hear from you.
1: Hey, morning, guys. How are you?
2: Right, thank you. How are you?
1: Good, good. How was that game on Saturday? OMG.
0: Oh, it was amazing.
1: I couldn't absolutely breathe. Amazing. I was screaming at the television. I was in Sydney watching it.
2: Were you? Oh, it was full on.
1: Yes.
2: Full on.
1: I'd taken Mum down. We'd been to the Blue Mountains and Taronga Zoo, and I said, right, time to get back to that hotel. I need to be watching this game.
2: Yeah. And wasn't it a game?
1: Yeah. Oof. It was. It was a game. I'm actually a member. I could have gone, but I'd arranged this weekend with Mum months and months and months ago. But anyway, that's life.
0: Yeah, that is life, because who would have expected them to win three in a row, right?
2: No, I know.
1: Well, yes. I was hoping.
2: Mate, yeah, oh, look, exactly. Phenomenal. Yeah. At that last little bit to get over the line was like,
1: 100%. They, and good on Newcastle too.
0: Oh, I know.
2: Yes. All right, mate.
0: All right, who are you voting for?
1: Right. Campo, you've got my vote today.
0: Oh, thank you. What a song.
2: It is a good song.
0: Yeah.
1: All right. I know.
0: Good on you, Trace. Thanks. Have a great day.
1: Have a good day, guys.
2: You too.
1: Bye.
0: Vincent from Esk's on the line. He's on school holidays. How are you, Vincent?
3: Good, how are you?
0: Great, right. First time caller, Marnie. Where are you off to, mate? You're on school holidays.
3: Yeah, we're up to Bundaberg.
0: Oh, right, on the road.
2: I like that. Nice.
0: Who's with you in the car?
3: My grandma and my sister.
0: Oh, what's your sister's name and your grandma? Give them a shout out.
3: It's Charlotte and Cherry.
0: Awesome, mate. Well, who are you voting for this morning? Any idea? Cliff Richard?
3: Simon and Garfinkel.
0: Garfinkel. That would be Nana's pick. Nana's in the car. Yep.
2: You are love it, Vincent.
0: Good on you, Vincent. Have a great day, mate. Drive safely.
2: I've never heard of him. He's like, who's that bloke? Yeah. Simon and who?
0: And Garfinkel. Finkel stink.
2: The best. Carrie from Brussels laughing. Hello, sweetheart.
0: Carrie,
2: how are you?
0: Going?
4: Good, thanks. Hi,
0: Marnie.
4: How can I?
0: First time call as well. Awesome. Yes. Thank you for joining us. Who are you voting for?
4: Thank you. Campbell, you forgot to mention the Wallabies Springboks game.
0: Oh, that's right. Yes, that was crazy what was going on there.
2: I didn't see that.
0: I think they ended up with like 11 men on the field.
2: Oh, it was just
4: they did, 11 against 15 at one stage.
0: Oh, insane. Well, I can detect you have a South African accent there.
4: I do.
0: There you go.
4: I'm half and half, and I'm voting for Marnie this morning.
0: Oh, Marnie. Thank you. Well, and the Wallabies did win, by the way.
2: Right.
0: Yes.
2: Gosh.
4: They did,
0: Incredible game.
2: I didn't see that one. Okay, fantastic. Thank you. Thank you for joining us.
0: Have a great day. Robbie's in Canfield. G'day, Rob.
5: How are you going? Hi, guys. How are you this morning?
0: Great. Good to hear from you. Who are you voting for?
5: Oh, Simon and Garfunkel, you Campo this morning.
0: Oh, thank you so much. What
5: Sorry,
0: a song.
5: Marnie.
2: That's all right. You don't have to apologise, Rob.
0: You do have to apologise.
5: Why? I'm an old fart.
2: Garfunkel, we were just
0: thank
2: getting
0: you.
2: It.
0: Yes.
2: Rob, so I don't
0: thank
2: mind
0: you,
2: that. A bit of Garfunkel.
0: Marty's on the line. Who are you voting for this morning, Marty?
6: It's an obvious vote for me, but before I tell you...
0: Oh, yes, hang on, we'll come back to Marty. He's going to have some five-hour-long story, Marty.
2: He hasn't heard from us.
0: River 949, we've got another new caller. Oh. Who's this? Hello?
7: This is Mary.
0: Hey, Mary, how are you going?
7: I'm well, thanks. How are you?
0: Thank you. Where are you, Mary? You sound like you're on the road.
7: Yes, I am. I'm on my way to work, but I live at Glen Cairn in Queensland.
0: Glen Cairn?
7: Yeah, no, I've heard of it. It's out in the Lockie Valley.
0: We've heard of it.
2: Yes, we have heard of it, yes.
7: Oh, good.
0: Awesome.
7: I'm voting for you, Campo.
0: Thank you.
7: But I also want to make a mention that the Broncos women got into the grand final.
0: I know. Ali Brigginshaw saw yesterday on the TV. Gee, it was a sporting weekend, wasn't it?
2: It was a huge weekend of sport.
7: So excited. Lions won. I haven't watched an NRL game since the Broncos got knocked out, but I have been watching the women. I'm so excited for next week.
0: Yeah, no, that's going to be very exciting. Yeah, they beat the Titans yesterday, Marnie. So much sport. Anyone else got anything I missed?
2: Anyone know? Oh, I missed sport yesterday. Yes, I know.
0: Not that I missed it. I saw it all. I just,
2: Ali post up, yes, actually. There's a lot to get through. There was a lot, yeah. There was a lot to cover. All in one weekend. You're right. Awesome. Good on you, Mary.
0: Yeah,
2: thank you so much.
0: And my, Mel.
8: Good morning, Cambo.
0: Mel, how you going, mate?
8: Hey, welcome back to Perry. Welcome back. You know how to run that station over there to Perry.
0: You
8: too, mate.
0: Good on you, mate. Good on you.
8: Mate, I got a couple shout outs. Yeah. A quick one.
2: Yep.
8: Stu and Lindsay from what do they call that place at St Andrews? I can't think of it.
0: Stu and Lindsay. We'll go with that.
2: Stu and Lindsay at what, St Andrews? Yeah. What part of the hospital?
8: St Andrews. Well, I had the scans and that up there.
2: Q scan.
0: All right.
8: Yeah.
0: Yep. Awesome,
8: and then
0: mate.
8: There's Harris and Recall, the team, or Recall, what was his name? I can't pronounce it. It's got it scribbled down. From Bunny's Warehouse at West Dibby.
0: Awesome.
8: And, look, I'd like to thank all the emergency vehicle people out there, AMBOs, fire brigade people and the police for all their help and hands with everything's going on out there, because a lot of people don't realise we've got to have them around and say thank you to them.
2: Yes, we do. To them all.
0: And who are you voting for, Mel?
8: But welcome back to Perry's. I'm going to vote 50-50 if you want a camper. I would love to do that if you can.
0: Okay, Mel, thank you.
2: Just for you.
0: Thank you, Mel. There you go. All right. We'll have honourable mentions next. River 949.
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10: Got some flooding to look out for. Worldview Peak Crossing Road near Mumbilla Road through Harrisville and roadworks in Daisy Hills, Samuel Street around Thomas Street and Byrne Street. Breakdown through Carroll Park, Logan Motorway westbound at the Centenary Highway. Crash in Yatla for the M1 northbound at exit 41. Delays for the M1 northbound Logan Home and Slacks Creek. Queen Street northbound through Goodna and the Mount Lindsay Highway, Boronia Heights. There's the Queensland we love and the one we fear, and it takes an unwavering resilience to call both home. 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
0: Today it is World Deaf Day. Close to my heart, Marnie. My niece is deaf.
2: Yeah.
0: I can do a little bit of sign language.
2: Can you?
0: Yeah, just a little bit. And because growing up with her, you just had to know a few sort of things to get through moments, if you know what I mean.
2: Yeah, absolutely.
0: So the deaf songs were on. Simon and Garfinkel, wasn't it?
2: Garfinkel.
0: Take it on, Sir Cliff. Now, while you're adding up the votes, honourable mentions, great songs. Let's hear it for the boy. I love that song, Denise Williams from Footloose. I hear motion. Martian models. Coldplay. Sneaky Sound System. The Beach Boys. And tell you what, deaf people can hear music. They can hear it, the vibrations. Yes, through pianos and all sorts of things. Oh, great song. Dave Edmonds. Tremolos. CCR. And the Supremes. All right, who's won it?
2: Look, it is exceptionally close.
0: Yeah, yeah.
2: Between Facebook votes and phone votes, I'm literally just one ahead.
0: Oh,
2: at the moment.
0: Really? Yeah, wow. Okay.
2: I thought it was you. But
0: I don't
2: it's
0: mind.
2: One ahead.
0: I like both.
2: So, yeah, it's so.
0: Here's Cliff.
2: Pretty even today.
0: Wide for sound. 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
7: There's a car broken down at Carroll Park for Logan Motorway. It's westbound near Centenary Highway. Traffic on the Ipswich Motorway is under speed coming from the Warraga Highway right the way through towards Goodna. It's a good run for both the Western Freeway, and traffic is also looking good for the Cunningham Highway as you're heading westbound through Perga. No delays heading towards the Willowbank turnoff. Whenever you're working near power lines, plan ahead. 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It's Carroll Park. Another check in 15 minutes on River 949 and the iHeart app.
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10: Hi there, Louise Nielsen here with you. Police have launched a homicide investigation into the death of a 50-year-old man following reports he was struck by a vehicle at Fernvale. Emergency services were called to the incident at Stonywood Street around 6 p.m. yesterday, where they found the Fernvale man deceased. A crime scene has been declared and a 45-year-old woman known to the man was taken into custody at the scene. Investigations are continuing into a fatal house fire at Bellbird Park. Emergency services were called to the scene at Verran Street around 5 p.m. last Thursday, where they extinguished the fire and a crime scene was declared. During a search of the property on Friday morning, investigators located the body of a person inside. Investigations are underway to formally identify the body and determine the circumstances and cause of the fire. Ipswich West MP Wendy Bourne says the Chris Foley government is leaving locals in the dark about when the long-promised Amberley interchange upgrade will finally happen. She's demanding answers after Transport and Main Roads revealed a business case won't be finished until early 2027, with no start date for construction.
11: The question people keep asking me is, when will construction actually start? The federal government has a $200 million commitment on the table. Now we need the Queensland Government to set out a clear path to construction.
10: The busy intersection is a daily bottleneck for motorists, truck drivers and defence personnel heading to and from RAAF Base Amberley. And an Ipswich country music star has revealed she'll be performing at CMC Rocks Queensland when the festival returns to Willowbank for its 20th anniversary next year. The announcement comes after organisers locked in a two-year extension that will keep the event in Ipswich until at least 2028. Tony Dark says she's thrilled to be a part of the milestone event.
12: I'm so excited. Look, the first time I ever played CMC was actually in 2013, so when it was still in the Hunter Valleys.
13: Wow.
12: To be back at CMC feels like this crazy journey for me in terms of music, and to be back for the 20th year is incredible.
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14: Hi,
13: I'm Phoebe Humphrey. More and more Aussies are giving up on the great Australian dream. New research by News Corp has found 72% believe there is a growing divide between those who can afford to buy a house and those who can't. 39% overall have given up on the idea of buying altogether. Meantime, all four major banks are expecting a rate rise at tomorrow's Reserve Bank meeting. The central bank is tipped to increase the cash rate by 25 basis points to 4.6%. It will lift the cash rate to its highest level since 2011 and add more than $100 to the average monthly mortgage repayments. British police have arrested five men near a US Air Force base in England. Bomb disposal experts were called to the scene while dozens of homes had to be evacuated. And Pauline Hanson has the support of the Sunshine State, according to the latest news poll. One Nation leads the primary vote in Queensland on 36%, ahead of Labor on 25%, while the party leader is also preferred PM over Anthony Albanese.
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13: In sport, a night of celebrations in Newcastle after the Knights down the Panthers 22-14 to book their spot in the NRL Grand Final. Penrith's Nathan Cleary was rushed to hospital with a compound fracture to his ankle. To AFL, the Lions have spent their first night back in Brisbane after claiming a three-peat in the Grand Final. Coach Chris Fagan will now have talks with the club. He's contracted until the end of next year. And the Wallabies have held on to beat the Springboks 42-38 in Perth. The Aussies were reduced to just 11 players during the final 5 minutes. That's the latest news and sport.
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9: River 949, weather.
4: Cloud about with a medium chance of showers, most likely in the late morning and afternoon. Light winds becoming southeasterly at 15 to 25 k's an hour in the morning, then becoming light in the evening. Tops of 26 for Laidley, 25 for Boona and 26 for Ipswich.
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4: play. G'day, Marn.
15: G'day.
4: $12,700 in the Secret Sound Kitty. That's big since we've been away. Nice pickup at 7:30 for you. Now, something happened while you were on holidays and I received a message from you. You were so excited, which we want to share with you next.
15: Well,
4: which
15: I had
4: you
15: to
4: didn't know about.
15: I didn't know about.
4: Yeah.
15: And while I was on holidays, I had a list of things to check up on and sort out, and this was one of them. It was unbeknownst to me.
4: Yeah.
15: And I'll share with you what I found out next.
4: Yeah, and we want to know this morning, what have you found out? You should have known about it, but you've forgotten.
15: Yeah, so maybe someone messaged you or you got this alert and you went, oh, that's happened.
4: That's right.
15: Yes, yes. Share away.
4: 3813 1949.

0: River 949, Marnie and Campo for breakfast. So something happened on the weekend, Marnie, which was just fantastic. And I received a message from you on Friday. And it had claps and high fives and what else is in there?
1: I don't know.
0: I don't know what. You gave me the finger. The bird, I should say.
1: That's how I was.
0: And I don't know what this emoji was, but I don't even want to go there. And it said.
1: I don't know.
0: And it said, I'm divorced.
1: Yeah.
0: It's come through. Wow.
1: Well, I had to. I went and did it all online because obviously this was like. I thought it was like 11 years. And I went back and I went, no, hang on a second. I've actually been.
0: Separated.
1: Yes. And all the other stuff was done. As I said, it was just for some reason, I don't even know why this wasn't done. It was actually nearly 15 years that we haven't actually,
0: been together.
1: Yeah. So it was coming up that we hadn't been together almost as long as we were married because we were married for 20
0: Cooper,
1: years.
0: How old's Cooper? 16.
1: 17.
0: 17.
1: So, yes, it's Cooper's dad. Yeah, it's the only marriage I've had. See, people seem to think that it was my girl's dad that we were never married.
0: No.
1: Clearly not. So,
0: no.
1: So, no, that's not the case. But it was like, right, this needs to be done. And so, yeah, we both agreed and said it's just paperwork. So, of course, I had to do it all. That's usually the way it's. I had to submit everything. I had to put it all through. I had to go onto the court thing. And anyway, so I've done it all.
0: Yeah.
1: And I thought, and then I had to book the date, which was earlier this month. Mm. And it just goes in and you don't have to be
0: there. How much
1: did
0: it cost these days?
1: Oh, don't ask. It cost, yeah.
0: It's over, my first
1: divorce. It's over $1,000 now.
0: It's only $200. My first divorce.
1: Your first divorce.
0: Oh, it's just, you know what? It's sad. It's very sad when you're thinking about it. It's sad that because you love the person, you had great times together, and sadly you're getting divorced.
1: And you just anyway. Well, we used to get on. We're not getting on. It's so weird. We've got divorced and now we can't stand each other.
0: Right.
1: That's fine. But anyway, I was like, look, well, where's my certificate? Like, this has to come through.
0: Have you got a certificate?
1: Well, no, nothing had come through.
0: So there must be something.
1: I've emailed the company that helped me lodge the papers, and they said, look, you're going to have to go and speak to the courts because we don't deal with it any further than this. And I'm like, okay. So you can get on, you can chat and whatever. And anyway, I'm in there and I'm looking at it, and I thought, I'm just going to ring my actual lawyer. I have a lawyer here in town who helped me do all my settlement stuff and whatever. And I rang and I said, look, how does this work? Like, where's my certificate? And it says here that this is
0: she
1: done.
0: She wants it framed.
1: I do.
0: On the front door.
1: Well, when you get married, you get your marriage certificate. Well, I have just seen other people say they get a notification in the mail. Mm. And I just thought that when things go to court, it'll tell you that, you know, what has been presented has been finalised and closed. I just thought that's what happened.
0: Mm.
1: Anyway, he said to me, oh, no. He said, what's it say? I said, it says it's completed. I said, but where's my paperwork? And so he goes, well, you don't get it if you do it online. You're done. You're sorted. And I'm like, so you're telling me for 2 weeks I've been sitting here waiting for paperwork, getting on the portal, the court portal.
0: You've forgotten all about
1: speaking
0: it.
1: Speaking to the poor people, wasting their time, trying to figure out what's happened here. And he goes, no, you're actually divorced.
0: Wow. Are you having a divorce party? Because that's a thing.
1: No, I couldn't. Everyone said, I actually had on the group chat to my close friends, I went, guess what?
0: I'm divorced.
1: I am divorced. And they went, what are we doing? I said, well, I'm washing my hair tonight and going to bed. That's it. That's a big night for me. It's an everything shower. I'm going to bed. Like, I just, But I didn't know that it happened.
0: I know.
1: And I'm sitting there going, I'd been divorced and I was waiting to go, well, when is this momentous moment?
0: Something happens.
1: I was sitting there by myself, washed my hair, had myself a glass of wine, cheers myself, and went to bed. That was it.
0: It's easily done. You know, you forget all about things.
1: Yeah, you're meant to know, or you're meant to have done something, and you just don't.
0: Yeah.
1: You don't get it. Yeah,
0: I was meant to go to a wedding once, right? Mm. And I'm sitting there at home, and I'm looking at my socials, and all these photos of this wedding pops up.
1: Mm-hmm.
0: And I was supposed to be there.
1: Oh.
0: I'd forgotten. Like, I got the invite 6 months ago. You know? How about a reminder, people?
1: That's me.
0: Yeah,
1: I've done that before.
0: Exactly.
1: Meant to be places and gone, oh, no, it's on.
0: I'll tell everyone I was there.
1: Yeah. Like it and go, wasn't it fantastic?
0: I'll put my card on their present.
1: That's what you do.
0: Callie's on the line. Callie, how are you going?
1: Oh, dear.
2: Good, Campo, good.
0: Yeah, that's all right.
1: What have you done?
0: What have you done? Yeah. Mm.
2: Well, I am, obviously, my family, most of them are still in South Africa, and I live here.
0: Yeah.
2: So with the time difference being 8 hours behind, etc., I knew my brother and his wife were pregnant.
0: Mm. Right, right.
2: And the time just flew by, and they're not big on social media, And without even realising, I became an aunt overnight.
0: Oh, wow.
2: Yeah, 9 months just flew.
0: Who gave you the news that, you know, that you'd forgotten about? Oh, hang on. Yeah, that happened.
2: It was Granny. Granny gave the news.
0: Right. Oh,
1: she was like, okay, yes, we've had this.
0: But you'd forget.
1: Yes, you do.
0: You know?
1: You do. Easy.
2: Time flies when you're busy.
1: Well, people
2: and you don't
1: are
2: realize.
1: Busy. Yes, things happen and you forget and you know, you go, I'll check in on that and then you just
0: ignorance is bliss.
2: Yeah. It is.
0: Yeah,
2: it is.
0: Yeah, no. Thank you for sharing.
1: So we're not alone. It happens to others.
0: I reckon we have a party. Mel's always saying, let's get a party going together. Let's get your divorce party happening. Please.
1: Yeah, why not? It's a good excuse.
0: Marty and Campo, River 9.9.
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4: Some pockets of congestion building for the Ipswich motorway as you're getting onto it from the Warraga Highway and a little on the heavy side through Redbank towards Goodna. There is congestion through Ellen Grove for traffic on the Logan motorway westbound direction, as well as through Parkinson around the Mount Lindsay Highway merge. And Centenary Highway traffic is starting to build northbound through Jindalee at Jack's Tyres and Auto. 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It's Carol Park, another check in 15 minutes on River 949 and the iHeart app.
0: Marnie's Mud coming up in minutes.
1: Oh, a rejection that's gone absolutely viral after a concert is coming up in the mud for you next.
0: Right, this is hot, new song from Tempest City, Self-Aware on River 949.

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1: Ella.
2: Ella Langley. Oh my gosh, this lady, I mean, we love her.
1: Yeah.
2: And we love her music, and we'll get into that in a minute. But she's gone viral after bluntly rejecting a TikTok influencer named Tikki, who shouted out across a parking lot fence asking her on a date after a concert in Knoxville, Tennessee. And he says, how many likes to take you on a date? Have a listen. Here he goes.
3: Ella, how many likes to take you on a date?
1: Well, it's very, very faint. You can just hear her. Hang on, I'll boost the level for you. Here's what she said. Not enough in the world.
2: Before shaking her head and looking away. Wow. So despite the rejection, Tikki took it in his stride, telling his viewers, you miss 100% of the shots you don't take. Anyway, the video sparked debate online, with some fans saying Ella's response was unnecessarily harsh and that she could have declined him in a more politely way.
1: Yeah.
2: How do you think? Not enough in the world.
1: No.
2: Not enough in the world. Look, others said, look, you know, she's a celebrity and that, you know, they're constantly being approached by strangers and that she had every right to set her boundaries. Was she boundary setting? I guess it was just her response. If you know Ella, if you watch, it's kind of her style, you know, that would be something she would say. She also explained in the comments that her response was intended as dark humor. As
1: That's I do have his response too. Yeah.
3: Ella, how many likes to take you on a date?
4: You miss 100% of the shots you don't take.
2: That's
1: there
2: right.
1: You go.
2: You know, she could have said yes. He doesn't know.
1: No.
2: Anyway, no.
1: He tried. He failed.
2: I must say, too, speaking of Ella, her song, Choose in Texas, last week,
1: She's
2: this is
1: Texas,
2: massive.
5: I can tell by the way he's still stepping around the room.
1: We were singing this all day yesterday. My daughter signed with Texas A&M. She's chosen Texas.
2: We're all choosing Texas.
1: Go and play tennis there.
2: It That's amazing.
5: Take a crystal ball.
2: Okay, this song. Love it too. That surpassed, get this, Mariah Carey's All I Want for Christmas 32-year record for most weeks at number one on the Billboard charts.
1: That's incredible.
2: The Lions even had a crack at singing it too over the Everyone was singing it over the weekend. So it is the song of the moment, and so is Ella at the moment. You'll see her absolutely everywhere. Now, speaking of the Lions in the grand final, Kylie. Let's talk about it, because we've been talking about the footy and how amazing it was in the game, of course, but we haven't yet mentioned Kylie and how great she was. There was a lot of speculation. Some people said, oh, was she good? I thought she was fantastic.
1: Well, some people said, you know, there's always going to be the haters, isn't there?
2: Yes. Yeah. But anyway,
1: she was amazing.
2: I thought so too. Returned to Melbourne, and I just wanted to talk very quickly about her outfits. A series of custom Dolce & Gabbana outfits designed specifically for her performance, and they featured subtle football inspired details. You probably noticed that with lots of lace-up designs, modelling the football and all of that kind of stuff. Anyway, the performance finished with Kylie suspended above the MCG, which I thought was fantastic.
1: Yeah.
2: And have a listen here. There's a little bit of Kylie here for you.
6: Footy! I'm home.
2: Yeah.
5: La, la, la. La, la, la. Oh, you got this.

0: Oh, the crowd right into it.
1: I thought she was fantastic. And the standout look was a gold theme outfit complete with matching microphone and knee-high boots, which was a local designer too. So that's doing the rounds on TikTok. She was just delighted that Kylie picked her stuff. So anyway, that's your latest mum.
0: River 949.
2: Hello. My name's Monday. And I've got no friends. Nobody likes Monday.
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2: Really?
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0: Traffic is under speed on the Ipswich motorway as you're coming through Goodna eastbound direction. It's slow for Centenary Highway northbound through Darra. A couple of heavy patches for the Logan motorway at the Mount Lindsay Highway and then through Allen Grove. Looking pretty good so far for both the Cunningham and Warragar highways. 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
2: Hi there, Louise Nielsen here with you. A crime scene has been declared at Fernvale where a 50-year-old man was found dead following reports he'd been hit by a vehicle. A 45-year-old woman was taken into custody at the scene following the incident, which occurred around 6 p.m. yesterday on Stonywood Street. Police say the woman is known to the man and is assisting them with their inquiries. Investigations are ongoing. Two motorbike riders have died in separate traffic crashes southeast of Ipswich. Police were called to the scene at Brookwater at around 11:50 p.m. on Friday, where a 43-year-old Redbanks Plain man was travelling westbound on Augusta Parkway when he lost control near a roundabout. He sustained critical injuries and was taken to Princess Alexandra Hospital, where he was later declared deceased. Earlier on Friday, police were called to the scene of a motorbike and vehicle crash, which claimed the life of a 71-year-old woman. Emergency services were called to the scene at the Centenary Highway around 1:30 p.m. where the woman passed away as a result of her injuries. Construction on the North Ipswich Reserve Grandstand is underway. The $40 million project is due to be complete in time for the 2028 Rugby League season. Mayor Teresa Harding says the grandstand will seat 2,199 people, which is an increase of almost 200 on earlier designs.
3: It'll have four change rooms and it'll also have two NRL compliant change rooms in the configuration there. They'll have the full ability to have the full broadcast suite for NRL games. And I think the people of Ipswich are just so very excited about this.
2: And calls are growing for the Crisafulli government to reveal when work will begin on fixing one of Ipswich's worst traffic choke points. Ipswich West MP Wendy Bourne says locals are fed up with congestion and safety concerns at the Amberley intersection with no construction date in sight.
4: People use this intersection every day, including our RAF personnel, and they've spent years and years dealing with delays, congestion, and dangerous road conditions that have led to fatalities. So the question people keep asking me is, when will construction actually start?
2: The business case for the project is expected to be released early next year. The federal government has committed $200 million towards the upgrade.
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5: Hi, I'm Phoebe Humphrey. Aussies are bracing for rates to rise again this week. The Reserve Bank will hand down its latest decision tomorrow, tipped to hike the cash rate to 4.6%. If rates increase again in November to 4.85%, it would be the highest in almost 20 years. New analysis shows first home buyers are forking out 45% of their income on mortgage repayments. Meantime, the Treasurer is set to announce a $6 billion budget boost today as he faces pressure to curb inflation. Jim Chalmers is tipped to reveal the final budget figures, revealing the underlying deficit is lower than initially forecast. The bosses of OpenAI and Anthropic have been requested to appear before a Greens-led parliamentary inquiry. It follows a rogue AI agent accessing a federal government website back in June. Labor says it will work with the AI companies. And those heading in and out of Sydney Airport could be facing major delays tonight. Security screening staff are walking off the job again following two strikes just last week over pay and job security.
1: Elders Real Estate Ipswich, residential sales and property management. There's an Elders for that. River 949, your sport now.
5: In sport, Newcastle star Matty Johns has broken down in tears after the Knights made it through to their first grand final since 2001. Newcastle beat the Panthers 22-14 last night. Johns has told Fox it's unreal.
6: Incredible effort in that second half, and I just feel I'm so happy for all the fans.
5: And the Lions are back in Brisbane following Saturday's three-peat win over Fremantle. The club will begin their victory lap with the Cup yet again today. That's the latest news and sport.
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2: River 949 weather.
3: Partly cloudy with a chance of showers, most likely in the late morning and afternoon. Light winds becoming southeasterly at 15 to 25 k's an hour in the morning, then becoming lighter in the evening. Tops of 26 for Esk, 24 for Beaudesert and 26 for Ipswich.
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3: Hello, Marnie.
5: Hey, good morning.
3: $12,700 in the secret sound. That's what's happening after 7:30 this morning. One of our great friends, he's been partying pretty hard since Saturday, Marnie. We'll catch up with him before 7:30. I know. He's wonder what he's going to sound like. He's been going non-stop.
5: He's had an interesting time.
3: With the Lions. Yeah. So we'll have a chat to that mystery person a little later. And right now, $200 voucher. You got to play some golf with me, Marnie, sometime.
5: Yeah, I'd love to.
3: Yeah, that'd be great. Let's get out on the course. Your chance to win yourself a $200 City Golf Club Toowoomba voucher right now. Call
5: That's
3: us.
5: It.
3: There's something you need to do.
5: We're going
3: to
5: play a little bit of a song. It's a well-known one here from River.
3: And we've already given you a hint, by the way.
5: And there's a section of it missing, all right? So you need to tell us the missing bit and the songs, just so you know.
3: Yeah, the hint was in the mud. Okay, call us 3813 1949. Tee up a great day out at the Australian Senior Open City Golf Toowoomba, October 2 to 4. River 949.

0: River 949, Marty and Camp over breakfast. Two up, a great day out at the Australian Senior Open City Golf Toowoomba, October 2 to 4. Can't wait for that, Marty. I love the golf. Now, we need your calls. 3813-1949. Stacks of them coming through, Marty. $200 City Golf Club Toowoomba voucher up for grabs. Our first caller on the line is Anthony from Hampton. How are you, Ant?
1: Top of the morning, sir.
0: That's the way, first time caller, Marty.
2: Hey, welcome. Welcome to the show.
0: Which is awesome. Now, mate, we got a $200 City Golf Club Toowoomba, but you got to play our game called A Hole in One. So we're going to put a hole in a song for you, and you just got to tell us what the whole piece is, all right?
2: And the song title, what the song we're talking about. Yeah.
0: Okay, so here's the first bit. Here we go. Okay? You probably know it because we played it in the mud earlier. She's from Texas, I can tell by the way he's two-stepping round the room. Marnie's singing away. Judging by the smile that's written on his face, there's nothing I can do. Up, there's the hole in one. That's the end of it, Marnie, but there's something missing. Anthony, can you tell us what the hole is? Any idea? No.
2: No. All right. Okay.
0: He was in pain. Kerry.
2: Yeah,
0: Kerry, what's the hole? Would you like a bit more of it? Here we go.
3: She's from Texas, yes, I can tell.
0: Fill it in.
3: Oh, sorry, can you play that again?
0: I think you got a bit of it.
3: I'm
0: That'll do it. Yes.
3: Thank you.
0: You nailed it.
2: Great job.
0: You filled in the hole. You got a hole in one. Congratulations.
3: Thank you.
0: That's all right. $200 City Golf Club Toowoomba voucher, all yours.
2: Well done.
3: Thank you.
0: Because you can swing it, Kerry.
2: And
0: you
2: yes,
0: can swing
2: the song
0: it.
2: Is, of course, Choosing Texas.
0: Choosing Texas, that'll
3: yes.
0: do it. Tee up a great day out at the Australian Senior Open, City Golf Toowoomba, October 2 to 4. Well done. Marnie and Campo, River 949.
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5: Traffic is under speed for Centenary Highway northbound as you're heading through Darra, and it's slow coming onto the Ipswich motorway from both the Cunningham and Warraga highways through Riverview. Pockets of heavy traffic on the Logan motorway at the Mount Lindsay Highway and then through Ellengrove heading through to the west. For a limited time, grilled lunch wrapped combo with a new high protein wrap and mini famous chips from $13.90 Monday to Friday till 5 p.m. at Grilled. 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Another check in 15 minutes on River 949 and the iHeart app.
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10: Just when you thought we couldn't get enough of choosing Texas, Marnie. 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We've had it in the mud. It's a competition.
11: 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We'll have, yeah, anyway, more on
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11: 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And look, something that's quite iconic that's going to cause a few disruptions over the Chrissy break as well. 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
2: Look, you might have had enough of choosing Texas, but we haven't. Everyone's on it, Marnie. We were talking about it in the mud earlier. Ella Langley and the Lions. They're on their team bus celebrating over the weekend. Have a listen to this.

0: The whole bus was on.
1: You may have seen it pop up, and it's all over the socials.
0: Yeah, it's great.
1: So, yeah, you'll see more of that. You'll see more of Texas everywhere.
0: Yeah, fabulous.
1: And, of course, that amazing feat of being in the number one posse for over 32. Yeah, she's taken out Mariah Carey. There you go. Anyway, in other news, the Story Bridge will be completely closed to traffic for 3 weeks. 3 weeks. From December 27 at 1 a.m. until 5 a.m. January 18. So over the Chrissy break, over the quiet break. Major maintenance needing to happen on the Story Bridge and resurfacing. So Brisbane City Council crews will resurface the bridge, waterproof sections and carry out deck maintenance, as well as upgrade parts of the bridge's northern and southern approaches. So motorists and bus passengers should expect delays and detours, obviously. Though the works have been scheduled during the quieter Christmas holiday period to reduce disruption. I guess there's no perfect time to do it, right? When you've got to do bridge maintenance works, it's just the way it goes. So pedestrians and cyclists and scooter riders will still use the eastern footpath, but the western footpath will be closed throughout the project. So the Story Bridge is 86 years old, carries more than 100,000 vehicles a day, with more than $80 million already invested in the bridge since 2019. But listen, it goes over the big brown river there. So, you know, like, I just always panic, you
0: know. We don't want it falling down.
1: No one wants any bridge, I mean, falling down. And for the fact that, you know, it's going to take, what, 3 weeks? Have a look at what we've got going on over here at the other bridge. What's the other bridge called? The Bremer River. What's this one? The one that's still got all
0: the Trumpy.
1: That's going over that way. What's the other one on the Warrego? What's it called? The one over there?
0: The Bremer.
1: The Bremer River Bridge, if we call it, whatever its name is. That's been going on for ages. So 3 weeks is not a bad feat.
0: It's been 4 years now. Hey, look,
1: that's not a bad feat, three
0: I'm
1: weeks.
0: I'm just checking out the Story Bridge. 17,500 litres of paint every 7 years to coat it. And that's 1.2 to 1.5 kgs per litre. So that's 21 tonnes, 26 tonnes, if you paint
1: massive,
0: some of the ending of it.
1: Just massive. But, yeah. I mean, yeah, obviously an incredible and important structure that does require maintenance. So at some point it has to be closed. When I first saw it, I thought, how are we going to cope without the Story Bridge? Like, but I guess you just have to. It's the way it is. So anyway, that's coming up over the Christmas period.
0: It's what people are talking about, River 949.
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7: Traffic on Centenary Highway is under speed northbound through Sumner and towards the Jindalee Bridge. It's a little caught up for traffic on the Ipswich motorway at the Centenary Highway interchange around Darra eastbound direction. Still a couple of slow patches on the Logan motorway at the Mount Lindsay Highway and through Ellen Grove. Mostly things look pretty good at the moment for the Cuttingham and Warrego highways. 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
9: Hi there, Louise Nielsen here with you. A 45-year-old woman has been taken into custody following the death of a 50-year-old man reportedly struck by a vehicle at Fernvale. Emergency services were called to the incident at Stonywood Street at around 6 p.m. yesterday. A crime scene has been established and police have launched a homicide investigation. Appeals for public information following a fatal house fire at Bellbird Park. Emergency services were called to a house engulfed in flames at Ferran Street around 5 p.m. last Thursday. The fire was extinguished and a crime scene declared. However, it wasn't until the next morning during a search of the property that the body of a person inside was found. Investigations are underway to formally identify the body. Ipswich West MP Wendy Bourne wants the Crisafulli government to tell the community when work will start on the long-promised Amberley interchange upgrade. She is demanding a timeline after Transport and Main Roads revealed a business case won't be completed until early 2027.
10: The federal government has a $200 million commitment on the table. Now we need the Queensland government to set out a clear path to construction. Ipswich is growing and our roads need to keep up.
9: The busy intersection is a daily bottleneck for motorists, truck drivers and defence personnel heading to and from the RAF base Amberley. And Ipswich country music artist Tony Dark feels she's incredibly lucky to have one of Australia's biggest festivals right on her doorstep. The local performer has revealed that she'll perform at Willowbank Raceway next year as the event celebrates its 20th anniversary. Tony Dark says while musicians around the world will be camping on site, she'll have the luxury of heading home each night because she lives in Ipswich.
11: I'm keeping it on the download it to any of my muso friends that I live this close because I'm going to be going home to eat or going home to shower or freshen up and they'll all be like stuck in their camp tents and things.
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12: Hi, I'm Phoebe Humphrey. Mortgage holders are bracing for more pain as the Reserve Bank meets this week. The central bank will hand down its rates decision tomorrow, widely expected to increase the cash rate to 4.6%, the fourth hike this year. It would mean an Aussie with an average new mortgage of $731,000 would pay around $120 extra a month on their repayments. Donald Trump has called arrests at a US airbase in England fantastic. Five men have been arrested on suspicion of explosives, forcing the evacuation of dozens of homes in the Cotswolds. The US president says the men were known to authorities.
13: Working with Britain, it was an amazing job. We had them under investigation.
2: they were looking to do big damage to our port.
12: And Pauline Hanson is now the preferred PM for Queensland voters. The latest news poll has the One Nation leader as the preferred PM in the Sunshine State, ahead of Anthony Albanese, 52 to 48%. The party leads in the primary vote with 36%, ahead of Labor on 25%.
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12: In sport, the Lions are beginning their victory lap of Brisbane. Premiership Cup in hand for the third year in a row. Touching down in their home city yesterday, Levi Ashcroft told Nine the party's just beginning.
13: A little bit dusty, but it was a very good night. Does it ever get old?
14: No, I don't think so. Hopefully we can do this every year.
12: And Newcastle fans have celebrated well into the night after winning through to their first NRL Grand Final in 25 years. The Knights downing Penrith 22-14, setting up a decider with the Roosters. That's the latest news and sport.
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6: Get ready for the summer heat and humidity with aircon from Mr. Stoves.
8: River 949, weather.
5: Cloud about with a medium chance of showers, most likely in the late morning and afternoon. Light winds becoming southeasterly at 15 to 25 k's an hour in the morning, then becoming light in the evening. Tops of 26 for Laidley, 25 for Boona and 26 for Ipswich.
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16: Well, good morning.
5: Looking forward to this. $12,700. That's after 7:30 in The Secret Sound. We'll give you all the clues and the incorrect guesses so far. Joining us also, a friend of ours who's been pretty... You can see him on that bus singing...
16: He's on the...
5: Choosing Texas.
16: We don't know where we'll find him.
5: No.
16: We hope we find him somewhere.
5: He's been partying for 3 days.
16: Oh, no.
5: And he's a professor.
16: Good on him.
5: Good on him. No, we'll have a chat with our friend before 7:30. But right now...
16: Look, I want to talk to you about when you do a very mundane thing, like an everyday thing, and it literally takes you out. We've all been there. Most silly, ridiculous, or even just a normal thing, and you do something to yourself. Whether you... Look, you can say it's old age. I don't know.
5: Yeah.
16: But look, I'm going to share something with you, and it happens to the best of us, so don't worry. This has happened to this lady, and I think you said it's actually happened to you in the exact same incident.
5: I didn't want to share that. That was between you and I.
16: Okay. Okay, more on that next.
5: River 949.

0: River 949, Marnie and Campo for breakfast. Look, you can do injuries anywhere, Marnie.
1: Oh, anywhere. Okay? And it just can happen so easily.
0: Mm.
1: And we just caught a snippet of US talk show host Kelly Ripa revealing that she injured her back in a surprisingly mundane way.
0: Yes.
1: And usually it is just literally by twisting the wrong way, and that's what happened to her, but she was doing something in particular.
0: Mm.
1: Here it is.
2: You want to hear what I did? It's really embarrassing. Guess how I hurt my back. Bending down. Sitting on a toilet. Typically, the toilet tissue is on this side.
1: Mm.
2: Like a normal person, but we were staying at a hotel. It was over here. So I went like that and hurt my back. It was like... So, yeah, I said it. I hurt my back sitting on a toilet.
0: Well, she was doing toilet gymnastics, Marnie, moving from one side to the other,
1: and that
0: trying
1: can
0: to
1: happen.
0: Get the. Yes.
1: That can happen.
0: She's twisted it.
1: Yeah. Which is, yeah, unfortunate. And she's hurt.
0: Well, I told you I did it before you revealed to the world.
1: Sorry, I thought you were gonna share, because I said to you, I've injured myself hanging the washing out, because I've got a portable, like, what do you got? Clothesline, right?
0: Yeah.
1: I don't have a Hills hoist yet. I've got to get one for outside. So my dad found this one, and it's in my garage. But if I throw something like sheets and whatever over it, I have to have something on the other side. Otherwise, you know, it'll flip over. Well, I did that as I was trying to hold it to put the sheet on, and it fell, and I went with it, and I cut all up my arm. And you were laughing at me, and then you said that... You'd hurt yourself on the toilet.
0: Yes. Yes. Well, yeah.
1: Oh, wait, go on. Then you need to tell us now.
0: Well, I got a cramp.
1: Well, because you were sitting there too long. Why did
0: I was on the phone.
1: Oh, my God. Again, why? Why does this happen? Like, you don't need to be taking your laptop, your phone. Mm. I say, like, why do people do that? You're either one of those people that do it, or you're not. Like, I'm in and out. Like, I'm there for
0: And then I've tried to
1: now.
0: Use the doorknob to get up.
1: Oh, no.
0: Yeah, and I've sort of pulled that towards me. Do I have to go on?
1: I don't know. Well, you didn't have to tell me that.
0: Well,
1: now you just now
0: we're on the roll. We're on the roll.
1: We are. We've gone somewhere we just can't go back from. Anyway, the mundane way you've hurt yourself.
0: Anthony is in Toowoomba. He's running a pub, Marnie. I'm sure he didn't want to hear all about that. Good morning, Anthony. How are you going?
3: Good morning, Marnie. Good morning, Campo.
0: What's the pub you're running, mate?
3: Mate, the Portadown Hotel.
0: Oh, brilliant.
1: And whereabouts is that?
3: On the corner of Neil and Harry Streets.
1: Yeah. Oh, okay. We would have gone past that when we were in the Carnival of Flowers parade.
0: Absolutely. Yes. Well, good to hear from you. First time caller, which is unreal. Now, mate, the injury. What's happened?
3: Mate, just as simple as sneezing and doing yourself in.
1: Yeah.
3: You get to 40s and, anything can do it to you. And for me, it was sneezing.
0: Don't bring the age into it.
1: Yeah, but it's true. For some reason, it is an age thing. You can do yourself in very easily. Mate, absolutely. And sneezing is quite a... It's got quite a velocity about it when you sneeze. And if you...
3: Oh.
1: Yeah, I never used to, as you've seen now, like I can often... I'll sneeze once, but then I may sneeze several times. Yeah. I don't know why that happens.
0: It's a mini stroke.
1: Yeah, and it's like, but your whole... It's such a forceful thing that you can. You can really hurt yourself. Yeah.
3: Yep.
0: Anthony, I thought you'd do some sort of injury in the cold room, you know, picking up the old cartons.
3: No. There's
1: you got trolleys for that?
3: Lots of good procedures for managing that.
1: Yeah.
3: Sneezing.
1: No, exactly. See? Mundane thing can take you out. 100%. No. All right, mate. You have
0: Thank
1: a great day.
0: Thank you for
1: day,
0: sharing.
1: Mate.
0: Yeah, oh, absolutely. Charmaine's on the line. Charmaine, what's happened? What's the injury concern?
4: Well, I was mowing uphill, hit a clump of grass.
0: Yeah.
4: Called nut grass.
0: Mm-hmm.
4: Dangerous stuff, that.
0: Yeah.
4: Well, I pushed and pushed and pushed on that, and then I gave it one big heave, and then I was just flat on my back, and the mower was still going.
0: Oh no.
1: Yeah.
0: And that's easily done,
1: Marty.
0: That's
1: very easy.
0: You know, you're pushing
1: done.
0: A mower, and you hit these clumps of grass, and you put. Oh, yeah. I've done
1: and
0: my
1: then,
0: back
1: yeah,
0: on that.
1: Yeah. Because, again, you jolt yourself.
0: Yeah.
1: It's all about the jolt, isn't it? Or the twist. The jolt or the twist. It's either jolt for the sneezing
4: the
1: and
4: second
1: the
4: second time.
1: Yeah.
4: That's the second time I've had a fight with nut grass.
1: See, nothing good comes of nutgrass.
0: Nothing.
1: Nothing.
0: Zero.
1: Imagine nutgrass and there's going to be drama. Oh, I get it. No, I get it. It's in mundane ways. Things have taken you out. Look, feel free to just share with us. Don't be embarrassed because we've both been there.
0: Yes.
1: Several times.
0: River 9.9.
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6: There's a crash at Carroll Park for Centenary Highway northbound after the Logan Motorway. Traffic is kind of on the heavy side, Centenary Highway Ipswich Motorway interchange, and Centenary Highway is slowing up northbound heading towards the Jindalee Bridge. Little busy for the Cunningham Highway westbound through Perga around Middle Road, but no major delays. 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It's Carroll Park. Another check in 15 minutes on River 949.
0: He's been partying for 2 days, Marnie, since Saturday. The Big Lions win. More on that in minutes. Our friend, he joins us. Tell us all about his partying. River 949. Beware the nutgrass.

0: River 949, Marnie and Campo for breakfast, Marnie, inside the epic three-peat of the Lions. They're celebrating. Oh, look, he's got his hands up, right up the front there, Marnie. Oh, I can see him in the background with Chris Fagan being carried around on shoulders, dancing to Tricky. He joins us now, the one and only number one ticket holder, Professor Paul Griffin. Good morning, Paul. How are you?
1: Oh, good morning. Thanks for having me. My voice is working again. It was a bit croaky there for a little while, but...
2: Mate, you must have been just beside yourself.
0: Yeah.
2: Absolutely. What a phenomenal game. Like, insane.
1: Oh, you're not wrong. I think, obviously we're all still saying believe with a few minutes to go, but I think most people in the back of their minds thought it was done. And then... to kick those four goals in a few minutes, Lee Matthews old, a goal a minute thing, certainly held true. And, the crowd was just going mental. I mean, obviously, to win three in a row was incredible, but to win that game like that, just amazing.
2: I've seen people put the highlight of the last 2 minutes of that game up a few times, and I've watched it myself and gone, the sheer skill of the lads to pull that off is, like, unbelievable. Like, you look at it and go, you just wouldn't see that again. Like, it was phenomenal.
0: Wow.
1: Oh, exactly right. And I think, so many other teams would potentially go into their shell and just concede from there, but... the Lions are obviously focused on winning close games. It's been a big thing that a few years ago they couldn't do, and they had, good plans that they enacted. They got those clearances and, obviously kicked accurately and just everything fell into place. So, the combination of years of hard work, but to get to another three in a row now to make us the team that's won more premierships in the AFL era than anyone else, just amazing. Hard to believe it's true. Yeah.
0: Well, that's right, Marty. And look, you got a feel for the Dockers. 5 minutes to go, and they're yelling out Wharfies. Everyone's a Wharfie and having a great time, thinking they've won it. Coach just looked distraught.
2: Oh, yes, didn't
0: he?
2: And even the fans, they just shot around and people were in tears. They were like, no, because they thought, done.
0: How did this happen?
2: Yeah, we're done. Like, this is just, it would have been such emotion on both sides. Mm. Like,
0: you would have just been giving them the bird, wouldn't you?
2: There was people doing that. We saw that.
1: Yeah. Oh, look, they were shattered. I mean, they were the best team, all year, losing four games like that. And, obviously they probably did think they had it won. And, that Wharfie time thing, it's 4 minutes and 18 seconds to go, obviously completely backfired for them. But how smart by the Lions to play that, in the week leading up to the game as a bit of a trigger for our boys to lift as well. Mm. So it had the exact opposite effect. And, who knows, maybe Wharfie time's no longer a thing. Yeah. But, for our guys to use that as a trigger to respond and kick those four goals like that, what a stroke of genius, to be honest.
0: Oh, mate, it was almost better than last week. I didn't think they'd top last week's game, but that was just what an incredible end to the season. And look, how long is the party going on? Are you out for a few more days with the boys? What's going on? I'm sure you were on the bus singing Choosing Texas there. Marnie and I pointed you out.
1: Yeah. Oh, didn't make it on that bus, but you were at the function with them afterwards. And, so great to celebrate all the hard work the whole team's put in over, a number of years, to be honest. And we've got a few functions this week as well. So it's not stopping anytime soon, that's for sure.
0: Oh, I bet it isn't, mate. Well, call us next year when you're over and done with. Okay.
2: Seems to be a regular thing, mate. We keep
0: that's
2: going.
0: Right.
2: I love it.
0: Dr. Paul Griffin, always an absolute pleasure. Congratulations. Go the Lions, huh?
1: Oh, exactly. How good?
0: River 949.
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11: There's a car broken down at Kingston Logan Motorway eastbound before Kingston Road off-ramp, and traffic is pretty heavy for Centenary Highway northbound as you're approaching the bridge at Tindalee and through Sumner. There's also a couple of heavy patches on the Logan Motorway around the Mount Lindsay Highway, then through Ellen Grove. A little bit of build-up for the Cunningham Highway westbound at the Willowbank turnoff. 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Another check in 15 minutes on River 949.
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13: Hi there, Louise Nilsson here with you. Police have launched a homicide investigation into the death of a 50-year-old man following reports he was struck by a vehicle at Fernvale. Emergency services were called to the incident at Stonywood Street at around 6 p.m. yesterday, where they found the Fernvale man deceased. A crime scene has been declared and a 45-year-old woman known to the man was taken into custody at the scene. A 43-year-old man has died in a motorbike crash at Brookwater. Emergency services were called to Augusta Parkway at around 11:50 p.m. on Friday, where the Redbanks Plain man was travelling westbound and lost control near a roundabout. He sustained critical injuries and was taken to Princess Alexandra Hospital, where he passed away. Meanwhile, earlier on Friday, police were called to the scene of a motorbike and vehicle crash which claimed the life of a 71-year-old woman at Greenbank. Paramedics were called to the scene at the Centenary Highway around 1:30 p.m, where the woman, who was the motorbike rider, passed away as a result of her injuries. Construction has kicked off on the $40 million North Ipswich Reserve Grandstand. The grandstand will seat 2,199 people, which is an increase of almost 200 on earlier designs, and will get four new change rooms, media facilities and function facilities for up to 250 guests. Ipswich Mayor Teresa Harding says it's due to be complete in time for the 2028 rugby league season.
14: This is a long-lasting legacy project for our city. It's not only great for our local rugby league teams, but also in our bid towards for the Ipswich Jets for an NRL licence, but also legacy. You'll see that this will be a great venue for the games, for the Olympic Games or the Paralympic Games.
13: And an Ipswich country music artist says it's a proud moment for women in country music, with one of the strongest female lineups in CMC Rock's history announced for next year. CMC Rock's Queensland has secured a two-year extension at Willowbank Raceway, keeping the festival in Ipswich until at least 2028. Local artist Tony Dark, who has revealed she'll be part of the 20th anniversary lineup, says all the girls are championing each other.
15: I've played lots of lineups before where I've been the only girl. To have such a high, strong number of Aussie country girls on CMC this year is just kudos to CMC. Like, it's incredible.
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16: Humphrey. The federal government says it's doing its best to get inflation under control. It comes ahead of the Reserve Bank handing down its latest rates decision, which is tipped to take the cash rate to its highest in 15 years at 4.6%. Social Services Minister Tanya Plibersek telling Seven the fundamentals of the Australian economy is strong.
17: We're one of only nine countries that has a AAA credit rating from all three major ratings agencies. We've reduced the debt that we were left by the previous government. We've had two budget surpluses.
16: While new News Corp stats shine a light on the state of our housing crisis, with almost three quarters of Aussies believing the divide between those who can afford to buy a home and those who can't is growing. 39% have given up on the dream of home ownership altogether. And a bird flu campaign is now being rolled out across the country. More than 650 cases of the deadly H5 strain have now been recorded in Australia. More than 10,000 birds have already been vaccinated.
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12: River 949, your sport now.
16: In sport, a 12-man Newcastle has pulled off a courageous 22-14 victory over Penrith to reach the NRL Grand Final. Knights coach Justin Holbrook says it

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3: River 949. Weather.
4: Partly cloudy with a chance of showers, most likely in the late morning and afternoon. Light winds becoming southeasterly at 15 to 25 k's an hour in the morning, then becoming lighter in the evening. Tops of 26 for Esk, 24 for Beaudesert and 26 for Ipswich. I've got
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2: Dan's in Crow's Nest, first time caller. How are you, Dan?
3: Good, mate. Yourself?
2: Very well. What are you going to spend $12,700 on, mate?
3: I have no idea.
2: Fair enough. All right. Well, what is this?
3: I think it's using a handheld tape dispenser gun.
2: Handheld tape dispenser gun, Marnie. Mm.
4: It's not, Dan.
2: Oh, no. Keep trying. Danny's in Boronia Heights. Hello, Danny. How are you doing?
5: Good, thank you.
2: This is the sound. What is it?
5: Is it putting a handheld phone back in its cradle?
2: Handheld phone back in its cradle, Marnie.
4: No, it's not.
2: Keep trying, Danny. Sharon's in Redmond Plains. How are you, Sharon?
6: Hi, how are you?
2: Good. What are you spending the cash on? $12,700.
6: I don't spend till I've got it.
2: Okay.
4: Fair enough.
2: I've spent a lot already.
6: Yeah.
2: Well, what is this?
6: Is it the little tab on the mobile phone case that you flick shut?
2: Little tab that
6: you
2: flick shut.
6: The magnetic bit?
2: Marnie.
4: No.
2: Jackpots, $12,750 with Hinksy after 5 this afternoon. 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
7: Some debris to watch for at Richland, Centenary Highway southbound, the centre and right lanes after Boundary Road. There's a car broken down at Kingston, Logan Motorway eastbound before Kingston Road off-ramp. Traffic is kind of heavy for the Centenary Highway northbound from Sumner through to Jindalee, and Western Freeway traffic's building up southbound through Fig Tree Pocket towards the bridge. 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It's Carol Park. Another check in 15 minutes on River 949.
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2: Shout out to Brad Harris and the All Jester All Stars. The Al Jester All Stars. I just thought I'd rhyme it. All Jester All Stars.
4: And where are they?
2: Al Jester.
4: No, what's the team?
2: Oh, that's it. The Queensland Premier League. They won it, Marnie.
4: Yeah, but what are they doing?
2: Lawn bowls.
4: Oh, lawn bowls.
2: Yes. They're the lawn bowlers.
4: I mean, we've had a weekend of just, you know, every final champion and whatever. So yeah. We can't miss the All Jester All Stars.
2: The All Jester, All Jester.
4: Yeah, yeah.
2: No, but, yes.
4: That's fantastic.
2: They won Australia's best bowls competition. You know, look, they'll be partying hard like Dr. Paul Griffin for 3 days.
4: With a wheel of cheese and the swear jar, beers at 1970s prices.
2: You can't get past it. No, congratulations to Brad and the Al Jester All-Stars. 8 years of hard work, they've said, Marn, to win Australia's best bowls competition, the Queensland Premier League. Good on them.
4: I love it. Love that. Also shouting out to Chloe McGay from Brightview for yesterday. Happy 28th birthday, Chloe, for Sunday. I hope you have the best birthday. We'll be thinking of you. That's lots of love, Mum and Dad. There you go.
2: It's got to be one of the best weeks. We love it every year. And we're going to share with you what
4: it's
2: that week
4: is. It's one of our favourites. It's an annual favourite. It's returned. So, yeah, we'll give you the details next.
2: It's what people are talking about. River 949. Something in

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2: It's one of our favourites, Marnie. Fat Bear Week.
3: It's amazing.
2: It is. And I've been to Alaska and I've witnessed fat bears. I couldn't tell the difference between a skinny bear or a fat bear. They look the same to me. But Katmai National Park is in Alaska, and Troy is from Katmai National Park, and he tells us all about what Fat Bear Week is about.
4: Absolutely. So Fat Bear Week takes place in Katmai National Park, which is in the Alaska Peninsula. Geographically, it's about 300 miles south and west of Anchorage. And there's a great place there that is called Brooks Falls. And Brooks Falls is... Anytime you see that iconic picture of a bear with its face stuck out over the edge ready to catch a fish, that's most likely something you're seeing for Brooks Falls. And so that great place in Katmai draws many, many bears, brown bears very specifically. And there were over 100 brown bears were documented as having visited the Brooks River this year. And so early in the season, we go out and we take photographs of these bears right after they come out of hibernation. And they're very, very skinny and ratty looking, and they're shedding their winter coats. And then in late August and early September, we go out and try to find those same bears and take photos of them. And they're very healthy, rotund, well on their way to hibernation stage when they get nice and fat the way that they need to be. This particular competition started back in 2014. And that competition was done by a ranger, Mike Fitz, who is now the resident interpreter for explore.org, our partner in this process. And he noticed these bears and decided he wanted to do a social media thing that he called Fat Bear Tuesday, and had people vote on it. And it was so popular that it is now in its 13th year and has become this very large social media offering that we are showing off these wonderful bears in their habitat and their opportunity and the challenges they face to go from very, very skinny to hopefully fat enough to survive a winter of 4 to 6 months of hibernation living exclusively off body fat.
2: Yeah, wow. Just incredible, some of these bears too, aren't they?
3: I know. Well, the defending champion is Chunk.
2: Mm-hmm. And Chunk, yeah, we talked about him last year.
3: Yeah, he is back after winning last year, as you just said, with his weight estimated around 544 kilos. There you go. Wow. So we'll be having a look at...
2: 544 kilos.
3: Yeah. 1,200 pounds, 544 kilos.
2: Yeah. Half a ton. A bear.
3: It's a massive.
2: It's huge, yeah.
3: Yeah. Anyway, so yes, tomorrow the winner will be announced. So we'll have that for you tomorrow.
2: We will announce the winner
3: but
2: of
3: you can
2: Fat Bear
3: go.
2: Week.
3: Yeah, if you go and look it up, there's live stream cameras there where you can have a look at what's going on before it's announced.
2: Will Chunk take it out again? Well, we'll find out in
3: tomorrow.
2: Well, yes, tomorrow. That's what people are talking about. Fat Bear Week, River 949.
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9: There's a report of a crash for Centenary Highway at Jindalee with traffic building up in both directions. Ipswich Motorways, a pretty good run so far this morning. A couple of pockets of heavy traffic for the Logan Motorway through Ellen Grove as you're approaching the Ipswich Motorway, and also slowing up with traffic merging from the Mount Lindsay Highway for a limited time. 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
10: Hi there, Louise Nielsen here with you. A crime scene has been declared at Fernvale, where a 50-year-old man was found dead following reports he'd been hit by a vehicle. A 45-year-old woman was taken into custody at the scene following the incident, which occurred around 6 p.m. yesterday on Stonywood Street. Police say the woman is known to the man and is assisting them with their inquiries. Investigations are ongoing. Meantime, investigations are continuing into a fatal house fire at Bellbird Park. Emergency services were called to the scene at Varan Street around 5 p.m. last Thursday, where they extinguished the fire and a crime scene was declared. During a search at the property on Friday morning, investigators located the body of a person inside. Investigations are underway to formally identify the body and to determine the circumstances and cause of the fire. Ipswich West MP Wendy Bourne says the Crisafulli government is leaving locals in the dark about when the long-promised Amberley interchange upgrade will finally happen. She's demanding answers after Transport and Main Roads revealed a business case won't be finished until early 2027, with no start date for construction.
11: The question people keep asking me is, when will construction actually start? The federal government has a $200 million commitment on the table. Now we need the Queensland Government to set out a clear path to construction.
10: That's MP Wendy Bourne speaking there. The busy intersection is a daily bottleneck for motorists, truck drivers and defence personnel heading to and from the RAF base Amberley. And an Ipswich country music star has revealed she'll be performing at CMC Rocks Queensland when the festival returns to Willowbank for its 20th anniversary next year. The announcement comes after organisers locked in a two-year extension that will keep the event in Ipswich until at least 2028. Tony Dark says she's thrilled to be part of the milestone event.
12: Oh, I'm so excited. Look, the first time I ever played CMC was actually in 2013, so when it was still in the Hunter Valleys. To be back at CMC feels like this crazy journey for me in terms of music, and to be back for the 20th year is incredible.
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13: Hi, I'm Phoebe Humphrey. Barnaby Joyce says the federal government needs to rein in spending to curb inflation. The Reserve Bank is widely tipped to hike the cash rate to 4.6% tomorrow, its highest in 15 years. The One Nation MP telling Seven Labor is struggling to keep a lid on inflation.
14: The lights that they see at the end of the tunnel is the train coming to run them over. Our debt, it's never been higher. It's higher and it's going higher.
13: Meantime, the Treasurer is set to announce a $6 billion budget boost today as he faces pressure to curb inflation. Jim Chalmers is tipped to reveal the final budget figures, revealing the underlying deficit is lower than initially forecast. Five men have been arrested on suspicion of explosives near a US Air Force base in England. Around 85 homes had to be evacuated in the Cotswolds as counter-terror police set up a 400-metre cordon. And Brisbane's 2032 Olympic emblem will be unveiled this week. One piece will be revealed each day, with the first to be showcased in Cairns tomorrow.
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13: In sport, the Knights have pulled off an incredible turnaround from Wooden Spooners last year to 2026 grand finalists. Newcastle down Penrith 22-14 last night to head into their first NRL grand final since 2001. Celebrations for the Brisbane Lions are only just getting started after the team touched down at home late yesterday. They've got their Mad Monday today, Premiership Cup in hand for the third year in a row. And the Wallabies have held on to beat the Springboks 42-38 in Perth. That's the latest news and sport.
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0: River 949, weather.
7: Cloud about with a medium chance of showers, most likely in the late morning and afternoon. Light winds becoming southeasterly at 15 to 25 k's an hour in the morning, then becoming light in the evening. Tops of 26 for Laidley, 25 for Boona and 26 for Ipswich.
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7: 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Gee, I was looking at the prices over the weekend. Up to $3 for diesel. Oh, it's insane.
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7: No,
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7: Yeah, well, the cheapest fuel you're going to get is right here on River 949, because we'll fill you up for nothing. 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
17: No.
7: 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River 949.

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2: So something happened on the weekend, Marnie, and I received a message from you on Friday, and it had claps and high fives and what else is in there?
3: I don't know.
2: I don't know what. You gave me the finger. The bird, I should say.
3: That's how.
2: And I don't know what this emoji was, but I don't even want to go there. And it said.
3: I don't know.
2: And it said, "I'm divorced." It's come through. Wow.
3: Well, I had to. I went and did it all online because obviously this was like. I thought it was like 11 years, and I went back and I went, no, hang on a second. I've actually been
2: separated.
3: Yes, and all the other stuff was done. As I said, it was just for some reason. I don't even know why this wasn't done. It was actually nearly 15 years that we haven't actually,
2: been together.
3: Yeah. So it was coming up that we hadn't been together almost as long as we were married because we're married for 20 years.
2: How old's Cooper? 16.
3: 17.
2: 17.
3: So, yes, it's Cooper's dad. Yeah, it's the only marriage I've had. See, people seem to think that it was my girl's dad that we were never married.
2: No.
3: Clearly not. So,
2: no,
3: that was not the case. But it was like, right, this needs to be done. And so, yeah, we both agreed and said it's just paperwork. So, of course, I had to do it all. That's usually the way it's. I had to submit everything. I had to put it all through. I had to go onto the court thing. And anyway, so I've done it all.
2: Yeah.
3: And I thought, and then I had to book the date, which was earlier this month. And it just goes in and you don't have to be.
2: How much
3: there.
2: Did it cost these days?
3: Oh, don't ask. It cost,
2: It's over, my first
3: divorce. It's over $1,000 now.
2: It's only $200. My first divorce.
3: Your first divorce.
2: Oh, it's just, you know what? It's sad. It's very sad when you're thinking about it. It's sad that because you love the person, you had great times together, and sadly you're getting divorced.
3: And you just anyway, well, we used to get on. We're not getting on. It's so weird. We've got divorced and now we can't stand each other.
2: Right.
3: That's fine. But anyway, I was like, look, well, where's my certificate? Like, this has to come through.
2: Have you got a certificate?
3: Well, no, nothing had come through.
2: There must be something.
3: I've emailed the company that helped me lodge the papers, and they said, look, you're going to have to go and speak to the courts because we don't deal with it any further than this. And I'm like, okay. So you can get on, you can chat and whatever. And anyway, I'm in there and I'm looking at it, and I thought, I'm just going to ring my actual lawyer. I have a lawyer here in town who helped me do all my settlement stuff and whatever. And I rang and I said, look, how does this work? Like, where's my certificate? And it says here that this is done.
2: She wants it framed.
3: I do.
2: On the front door.
3: Well, when you get married, you get your marriage certificate. Well, I have just seen other people say they get a notification in the mail. And I just thought that when things go to court, it'll tell you that, you know, what has been presented has been finalised and closed. I just thought that's what happened. Anyway, he said to me, oh, no. He said, what's it say? I said, it says it's completed. I said, but where's my paperwork? And so he goes, well, you don't get it if you do it online. You're done. You're sorted. And I'm like, so you're telling me for 2 weeks I've been sitting here waiting for paperwork, getting on the portal, the court portal.
2: You've forgotten all about
3: speaking
2: it.
3: Speaking to the poor people, wasting their time, trying to figure out what's happened here. And he goes, no, you're actually divorced.
2: Wow. Are you having a divorce party? Because that's
3: no,
2: a thing.
3: No, I couldn't. Everyone said, I actually had on the group chat to my close friends, I went, guess what?
2: I'm divorced.
3: I am divorced. And they went, what are we doing? I said, well, I'm washing my hair tonight and going to bed. That's it. That's a big night for me. It's an everything shower. I'm going to bed. Like, I just, But I didn't know that it happened.
2: I know.
3: And sitting there going, I'd been divorced and I was waiting to go, well, when is this momentous moment?
2: Something happens.
3: I was sitting there by myself, washed my hair, had myself a glass of wine, cheers myself, and went to bed. That was it.
2: It's easily done. You know, you forget all about things.
3: Yeah, you're meant to know, or you're meant to have done something, and you just don't.
2: Yeah.
3: You don't get it. Yeah.
2: I was meant to go to a wedding once, right? Mm-hmm. And I'm sitting there at home, and I'm looking at my socials, and all these photos of this wedding pops up.
3: Mm-hmm.
2: And I was supposed to be there. I'd forgotten. Like, I got the invite 6 months ago. You know? How about a reminder, people?
3: That's me.
2: Yeah,
3: I've done that before.
2: Exactly.
3: Been to new places and gone, oh, no, it's on.
2: I'll tell everyone I was there.
3: Yeah. Like it and go, wasn't it fantastic?
2: I was there. I'll put my card on their present.
3: Yeah, that's what you do.
2: Callie's on the line. Callie, how are you going?
3: Oh, dear.
4: Good, Campo, good.
2: Yeah, that's all right.
3: What
2: have you done? Yeah.
4: Well, I am, obviously, my family, most of them are still in South Africa, and I live here.
2: Yeah.
4: So with the time difference being 8 hours behind, etc., knew my brother and his wife were pregnant.
2: Right.
4: And the time just flew by, and they're not big on social media. and without even realizing, I became an aunt overnight.
2: Oh, wow.
4: Yeah, 9 months just flew.
2: Who gave you the news that, you know, that you'd forgotten about? Oh, hang on. Yeah, that
4: it
2: happened.
4: It was Granny. Granny gave the news.
2: Right.
3: Oh, she's like, okay, yes, we've had this.
2: But you forget.
3: Yes, you do. You know? Easy.
4: Time flies when you're busy.
3: Well, people
4: and you don't
3: are
4: realize.
3: Busy. Yes, things happen and you forget and you go, I'll check in on that and then you just.
2: Ignorance is bliss.
4: Mm. Yeah. It is.
2: Yeah,
4: it is.
2: No. Thank you for sharing.
3: So we're not low. It happens to others.
2: I reckon we have a party. Mel's always saying, let's get a party going together. Let's get your divorce party happening. Please.
3: Yeah, why not? It's a good excuse.
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5: A crash at Sumner for Centenary Highway southbound. The vehicles are on the left shoulder before Sumner's Road exit. There is also debris to watch for at Richland Centenary Highway southbound in the centre and right lanes. A car broken down Logan Motorway eastbound before Kingston Road off-ramp through Kingston. Traffic on the Logan Motorway is under speed with Mount Lindsay Highway traffic merging westbound and also through Ellen Grove. There's the Queensland we love and the one we fear, and it takes an unwavering resilience to call both home. Suncorp Insurance. Resilience never rests. It's Carol Park. Another check in 15 minutes on River 949 and the iHeart app.
2: Marnie's Mud coming up in minutes.
3: Yes, this singer has gone viral due to something that happened after a show, and it involves a rejection. I've got it for you next.
2: Hey, this is new from Teddy Swims. I've been waiting for a new song from Teddy Swims.
3: Yeah, this is good.
2: Yeah,
3: this
2: love
3: good.
2: It. Mr. Know-It-All, River 949.

0: in the world of entertainment. 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
1: Ella.
2: Ella Langley. Oh my gosh, this lady, I mean, we love her.
1: Yeah.
2: And we love her music, and we'll get into that in a minute. But she's gone viral after bluntly rejecting a TikTok influencer named Tikki, who shouted out across a parking lot fence asking her on a date after a concert in Knoxville, Tennessee. And he says, how many likes to take you on a date? Have a listen. Here he goes.
3: Ella, how many likes to take you on a date?
1: Well, it's very, very faint. You can just hear her. Hang on, I'll boost the level for you. Here's what she said. Not enough in the world.
2: Before shaking her head and looking away. Wow. So despite the rejection, Tikki took it in his stride, telling his viewers, you miss 100% of the shots you don't take. Anyway, the video sparked debate online, with some fans saying Ella's response was unnecessarily harsh and that she could have declined him in a more politely way.
1: Yeah.
2: How do you think? Not enough in the world. Look, others said, look, you know, she's a celebrity and that, you know, they're constantly being approached by strangers and that she had every right to set her boundaries. Was she boundary setting? I guess it was just her response. If you know Ella, if you watch, it's kind of her style, you know, that would be something she would say. She also explained in the comments that her response was intended as dark humor. As,
1: right. That's I do have his response too.
3: Ella, how many likes to take you on a date?
4: You miss 100% of the shots you don't take.
2: That's there right. You know, she could have said yes. He doesn't know.
1: No.
2: Anyway, no.
1: He tried.
2: He failed.
1: Tried.
2: I must say, too, speaking of Ella, her song, Choosing Texas, last week, she's this is Texas, massive. I can tell by the way
1: he's still stepping around the room. We were singing this all day yesterday. My daughter signed with Texas A&M. She's chosen Texas.
2: Too. We're all choosing Texas.
1: Go and play tennis there.
2: That's amazing. Okay, this song.
1: Yeah, we love it too.
2: That surpassed, get this, Mariah Carey's All I Want for Christmas 32-year record for most weeks at number one on the Billboard charts.
1: That's incredible.
2: The Lions even had a crack at singing it too over the everyone was singing it over the weekend. So it is the song of the moment, and so is Ella at the moment. You'll see her absolutely everywhere. Now, speaking of the Lions in the grand final, Kylie, let's talk about it, because we've been talking about the footy and how amazing it was in the game, of course, but we haven't yet mentioned Kylie and how great she was. There was a lot of speculation. Some people said, oh, was she good? I thought she was fantastic.
1: Well, some people said, you know, there's always going to be the haters, isn't
2: there? Yes. Yeah. But anyway,
1: she was amazing.
2: I thought so too. Returned to Melbourne, and I just wanted to talk very quickly about her outfits, a series of custom Dolce & Gabbana outfits designed specifically for her performance, and they featured subtle football inspired details. You probably noticed that with lots of lace-up designs, modelling the football and all of that kind of stuff. Anyway, the performance finished with Kylie suspended above the MCG, which I thought was fantastic.
1: Yeah.
2: And have a listen here. There's a little bit of Kylie here for you.
1: Footy. I'm home. I'm home. Yeah. La, la, la.
5: La, la, la. Oh, you got this.

0: Oh, the crowd right into it.
1: I thought she was fantastic. And the standout look was a gold theme outfit complete with matching microphone and knee-high boots, which was a local designer too. So that's doing the rounds on TikTok. She was just delighted that Kylie picked her stuff. So anyway, that's your latest mum.
0: River 949.
2: At River 949, we love cruising the southeast in our T9 Jack Ute, thanks to Llewellyn Motors.
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13: River 949, traffic, every 15 minutes on your way to work.
14: Still got a little bit of heavy traffic for Centenary Highway northbound through Jindalee as you're approaching the bridge. It's quite built up for East Street northbound at Brisbane and Limestone Streets through the CBD. Mostly things look good on the roads. No problems or delays for the Warraga Highway between Toowoomba and Ipswich, and the Cunningham Highway is a clear run westbound through Perga. Catch all the football action on Paramount Plus when the CommBank Socceroos take on Brazil 7:30 p.m. tomorrow. 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
15: Good morning, Louise Nielsen here with you. A 45-year-old woman has been taken into custody following the death of a 50-year-old man reportedly struck by a vehicle at Fernvale. Emergency services were called to the incident at Stonywood Street at around 6 p.m. yesterday. A crime scene has been established and police have launched a homicide investigation. Two motorbike riders have died in separate traffic crashes southeast of Ipswich. Police were called to the scene at Brookwater at around 11:50 p.m. on Friday, where a 43-year-old Red Banks Plain man was travelling westbound on Augusta Parkway, where he lost control near a roundabout. He sustained critical injuries and was taken to Princess Alexandra Hospital, where he was later declared deceased. Earlier on Friday, police were called to the scene of a motorbike and vehicle crash, which claimed the life of a 71-year-old woman. Emergency services were called to the scene at the Centenary Highway around 1:30 p.m, where the woman passed away as a result of her injuries. Construction on the North Ipswich Reserve Grandstand is underway. The $40 million project is due to be complete in time for the 2028 Rugby League season. Mayor Theresa Harding says the grandstand will seat 2,199 people, which is an increase of almost 200 on earlier designs.
16: It'll have four change rooms and it'll also have two NRL compliant change rooms in the configuration there. It'll have the full ability to have the full broadcast suite for NRL games. And I think the people of Ipswich are just so very

0: Government has committed $200 million towards the upgrade.
1: River 949, your national news now.
2: I'm Phoebe Humphrey. The federal government is defending its spending ahead of the Reserve Bank's interest rates meeting. The central bank is tipped to lift the cash rate to its highest in 15 years tomorrow to 4.6%. Social Services Minister Tanya Plibersek telling Seven, Labor is providing real cost of living relief.
3: Nobody wants to see rates go up. We know that that adds to the pressure that families are feeling. So we're doing our best as a government to make sure that we're helping with cost of living pressures in a responsible way.
2: Pauline Hanson has the support of the Sunshine State, according to the latest news poll. One Nation leads the primary vote in Queensland on 36%, ahead of Labor on 25%. The party leader is also preferred PM over Anthony Albanese. British police have arrested five men near a US Air Force base in England. Bomb disposal experts were called to the scene while dozens of homes had to be evacuated. And the VMAs are on in LA this morning. Madonna leads nominations with 13. Snoop Dogg hosts the awards ceremony.
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2: In sport, the AFL Premiership Trophy is back in Brisbane. The Lions touching down after their three-peat grand final win. Coach Chris Fagan admits while he doesn't know if he'll call time on his career after this season, he's sure the boys will try for a fourth next year.
5: Regardless of whether I coach or not next year, that group will still want to try and go for that record because it'll be the only team in AFL history that would have done it.
2: They're on Seven. And a wild night of celebrations in Newcastle after the Knights down the Panthers 22-14 to book their spot in the NRL grand final. That's the latest news and sport.
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1: 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Weather.
8: Partly cloudy with a chance of showers, most likely in the late morning and afternoon. Light winds becoming southeasterly at 15 to 25 k's an hour in the morning, then becoming lighter in the evening. Tops of 26 for Esk, 24 for Beaudesert and 26 for Ipswich.
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1: Danny is in North Lakes. How are you, Danny? North side of Brisbane.
2: Well, thanks, guys. How's it going?
1: Very well.
3: Very
1: first
3: good.
1: Time caller, Marty.
3: Welcome to the show.
2: Thank you.
1: All right. Well,
3: what are you driving, Danny? Yeah. First, paint the picture for us, mate.
2: I'm just got a little Holden Barina. Oh, red, the paint's faded, but hey, it gets me to work and back.
1: Right. Well, I'd yell stop at about $20 then.
3: The beep beep Barina.
2: I think I might have to.
3: Well, Danny, look, mate, we never know what's going to happen with the Bowser. That's up to you, all right? So all I can say to you, mate, is good luck.
1: You ready?
2: Okay.
1: Here we go.
2: Yeah.
4: $88. $95.
1: No! All over so quickly. I was waiting for at least 500.
3: Oh, Danny.
1: Mate, sorry about that.
3: That didn't go well.
2: You got me there, guys.
1: Oh, it's got us there, too.
3: Yeah, yes. Oh, I was just sitting here thinking, yep, this is
1: going
3: to tick
1: keep
3: on.
1: Keep going.
3: But no.
1: No, that's the way the cookie crumbles, mate.
3: The Bowser says no.
2: Dear, you just have a great day.
1: Yeah, thanks for playing. Here you go, Marnie. Oh, bugger.
3: Pretty much, yeah.
1: Yes, so, well, you'd want some fuel, wouldn't you?
3: You do.
1: Have another crack tomorrow. Springer's Rural Traders, where locals dress up, stock up and shop country. That's Beat the Bowser. 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
4: 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River 949, traffic, every 15 minutes on your way to work. Traffic on Centenary Highway is busy northbound through Jindalee as you're approaching the bridge. It looks good on the Western Freeway. A little bit of a slight build for Ipswich Motorway traffic towards Oxley Road and still under speed on the Logan Motorway, Mount Lindsay Highway merge and also through Ellengrove as you're approaching the Ipswich Motorway. Looking good for both Cunningham and the Warrego Highways. 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
13: When I was 6 years old, I broke my leg

0: Just amazing, Marnie. And then this happened.
1: The winner of The Voice 2026 is... Young Villa!
0: He joins us. The winner. The man. How are you?
2: Congratulations.
3: Hi, mate. I'm good. How are you, mate?
0: Oh, mate, what a night for you, huh? Like winning the grand final.
2: Yeah.
0: Which you did.
2: How awesome, mate. Just absolutely wonderful, wonderful. So, you know, I think one of the things you said, I'm doing it for my people. So, mate, your whole family and everyone must be so proud.
3: Oh, they're over the moon. You know, I just can't believe it. I just feel so grateful and so blessed. You know, this win isn't just about me. It's about my community. It's about everybody back home here. And we did a watch party last night and I celebrated it with all my people, you know, so I'm just over the moon. I just feel so blessed to be able to speak for my people and lead them the right way.
0: Oh, good
2: awesome,
0: on you, mate.
2: So yeah. Good.
0: So Mel C, obviously you're on her team. What was all that like?
3: Oh, brother, that was crazy, man. Like, that's Melanie C. I just couldn't get over the fact that I'm a black boy from Darwin and I'm with Mel C. Like, it was the whole experience was wild, but just to connect with her on a deeper level, you know, off the cameras, hearing her story. She's a star herself, so... It was just amazing. I just feel so grateful.
2: Well, she loved it because she was in tears too, mate. So absolutely fabulous. What happens now? So what's next for you?
3: Well, it's just going to be EPs dropping now. I'm going to drop some music, put some songs out, and just keep leading my people the right way.
0: Yeah.
2: Fantastic. Fantastic.
0: And so are you heading back up to the Northern Territory? What's the go?
3: Yeah, well, I'm here now, brother.
0: Oh, right.
3: I did a big watch party here in my hometown. This is the only place I needed to be to watch it.
0: Oh, well, that's
2: Well, that would have
0: fabulous.
2: Been absolutely a hoot to be a part of. That would have been a party for sure.
3: That was good.
0: Well, congratulations from all of us, mate.
2: Well done.
0: You thoroughly deserved. You were just amazing through the whole process.
3: Thank
0: I mean,
3: you.
0: And you had some talent beside you. It was a tough competition this time around, wasn't it?
3: Mate, it was, mate. I'm just so shocked. And, you know, it's hard because it's a competition at the end of the day, but you build these relationships while you're in the competition. And it's a bit hard when you knock people out, you know, but this is the game. This is the reality of it. And I'm just so grateful for this moment.
0: Yeah. And you won $100,000, which is pretty awesome too, yeah?
3: Yeah, mate.
2: That's it. I know. And recordings and all of that. And as you said, so off you go. We'll look out for you, mate, and can't wait to hear your work.
3: Thank you, guys. Thank you so much.
0: Our pleasure. And thank you so much to 7 Media. 7 now, Marnie, and 7 Plus. It's just awesome. So thank you so much, Young Miller.
3: Thank you. Thank you for having me, guys.
0: That's The Voice 2026, Marnie.
2: Done.
0: Have a wonderful day. $12,750 in the kitty with Hinksy after 5 this afternoon. Marnie and Campo, River 949.
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19: River 949 Traffic.
20: Traffic is under speed on the Logan Motorway in the westbound direction as you're heading from Parkinson through towards Heathwood. It looks pretty good at the moment on the Ipswich Motorway. There's a little bit of slow traffic still happening for Centenary Highway northbound towards the bridge at Jindalee, and looking good for both the Cunningham and Warraga highways. There are major track closures these school holidays on the Beenleigh and Gold Coast lines, with buses replacing trains. Plan ahead at translink.com.au. If you spot anything on the road,

0: 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It's Carol Park. Another update next hour on River 949.
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2: Hi there, Louise Nielsen here with you. Appeals for public information following a fatal house fire at Bellbird Park. Emergency services were called to a house engulfed in flames at Farren Street around 5 p.m. last Thursday. The fire was extinguished and a crime scene was declared. However, it wasn't until the next morning during a search of the property that a body of a person was found inside. Investigations are underway to formally identify the body. A 43-year-old man has died in a motorbike crash at Brookwater. Emergency services were called to Augusta Parkway at around 11:50 p.m. on Friday, where the Redbanks Plain man was travelling westbound and lost control near a roundabout. He sustained critical injuries and was taken to Princess Alexandra Hospital, where he passed away. Meanwhile, earlier on Friday, police were called to the scene of a motorbike and vehicle crash which claimed the life of a 71-year-old woman at Greenbank. Paramedics were called to the scene at the Centenary Highway around 1:30 p.m. where the woman, who was the motorbike rider, passed away as a result of her injuries. Construction has kicked off on the $40 million North Ipswich Reserve Grandstand. The grandstand will seat 2,199 people, which is an increase of almost 200 on earlier designs, and will get four new change rooms, media facilities and function facilities for up to 250 guests. Ipswich Mayor Theresa Harding says it's due to be complete in time for the 2028 rugby league season.
3: This is a long-lasting legacy project for our city. It's not only great for our local rugby league teams, but also in our bid towards for the Ipswich Jets for an NRL licence, but also legacy. You will see that this will be a great venue for the games, for the Olympic Games or the Paralympic Games.
2: And Ipswich West MP Wendy Bourne wants the Crisafulli government to tell the community when work will start on the long-promised Amberley interchange upgrade. She's demanding a timeline after Transport and Main Roads revealed a business case won't be completed until early 2027.
4: The federal government has a $200 million commitment on the table. Now we need the Queensland government to set out a clear path to construction. Ipswich is growing and our roads need to keep up.
2: The busy intersection is a daily bottleneck for motorists, truck drivers and defence personnel heading to and from RAF Base Amberley.
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5: Hi, I'm Phoebe Humphrey. Barnaby Joyce claims Labor is driving Australia's economy into the dirt. It comes ahead of the Reserve Bank handing down its latest rates decision, expected to increase the cash rate to 4.6% tomorrow. The One Nation MP telling Seven the federal government needs to rein in spending.
6: Our inflation rate is the highest of the developed countries. People are definitively poorer than they were a decade ago. When you look at the GDP per person rather than this trick of just trying to stack it up with people from overseas.
5: Meantime, more and more Aussies are giving up on the great Australian dream. New research by News Corp has found 72% believe there's a growing divide between those who can afford to buy a house and those who can't. The Greens want the heads of OpenAI and Anthropic to answer questions after a rogue AI agent hack. They've been requested to appear before a Senate inquiry. And more delays at Sydney Airport tonight. Security screening staff are walking off the job again following two strikes just last week over pay and job security.
1: Elders Real Estate Ipswich. Residential sales and property management. There's an Elders for that. River 949, your sport now.
5: In sport, Newcastle star Matty Johns has broken down in tears after the Knights made it through to their first NRL Grand Final since 2001. Newcastle beat the Panthers 22-14 last night. Johns has told Fox it's unreal.
7: Incredible effort in that second half, and I just feel I'm so happy for all the fans.
5: And the Lions are back in Brisbane following Saturday's three-peat win over Fremantle. The club celebrating their Mad Monday with Premiership Cup in hand. That's the latest news and sport.
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1: River 949, weather.
10: Quick check of the radar. There's some showers off the Gold Coast at the moment. We could see a couple of showers today. A few mil, 26 the top for Monday. Looking at tomorrow, possible early shower, then finding up 24 degrees. Partly cloudy for Wednesday, 25. Thursday, partly cloudy, 27 degrees. Raff Bay, Sambley, Gatton, 24. Toowoomba, 19.
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0: Music Monday, the only way to ease back into a working week. River 959, iHeart, take us anywhere. Week two of the school holidays. G'day there, it's Ilya. Next 15 minutes, the Big 80s song that Pat Benatar lent to aerobics, Bruno Mars, in town next February and March. And this next bloke might have some good advice if you're struggling this morning.
1: And that's why my message is to all those people out there that are having a bit of a struggle this morning.
2: Yeah.
1: It's going to be okay.
2: Okay.
1: You're going to get there, man. Just keep moving forward one day at a time. I think that's the reason why my mum, she's 97, and I think that's what I sort of picked up on from her, which is she doesn't think about yesterday. She thinks about right now and where I'm going to be at the end of the day and come what may. And that's a brilliant way to go.
0: Yeah, great advice for a Monday. On this date, 1991, not one but two, Bryan Adams awarded the Orders of Canada and British Columbia. When was the last time you heard this? Bryan Adams, Rivers, more Music Monday.

What's on for the school holidays? Safari in the city, Nicholas Street Precinct. That kicked off at 8 this morning, runs through until 8. Tulma Place. Plenty of parkings downstairs. If it's live and local, you know it's Side River. More Music Monday, easing you back into the work week. The biggest song from 1985 from the Models, Maroon 5, Nelly, River.

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0: 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Alan, what have you spotted?
1: Warrego Highway eastbound, between the Walloon turnoff and the Black Soil turnoff, there's a broken down truck in the right hand lane. Not a good spot. It's right on the blind section of the spot.
0: Thanks, Alan. Spot near the dramas, 38131949. Ilya, this morning, More Music Monday. We ease you back from the weekend. 3 hours all the way to midday. Credence, next 15. Alanis, one of the big songs from Jagged Little Pill. Nickelback, River.